0: Royal Commission into the killing of women and girls. NU's Lee Harrison reports.
1: Victim support services say domestic violence is out of control after four women were recently killed in the space of 4 days. Australian Femicide Watch founder Sherelle Moody says systemic failures need to be addressed.
2: We need this truth-telling. We need a reckoning on male violence, and we're not going to get that unless we have a real national conversation, a real focus, just really go at it as hard as possible. How do we make this a cultural change across the country?
1: If this story has raised concerns with you, the number for help is 1-800-RESPECT. Lee Harrison, Air News.
0: Origin Energy is investigating a cyber attack after a hacker claimed to have stolen the personal details of 2 million customers. The company has apologised for the incident, confirming authorities have now been notified. The Australian dollar is buying 69.6 US cents. This is Air News. The Commonwealth Games are officially underway in Glasgow, with some Australian athletes heading into competition with an additional motivator. Jefferson Shaw explains.
3: Mining billionaire Gina Rinehart is offering swimmers at the Glasgow Games thousands of dollars for each medal won. Those in individual events will be given $20,000 for each gold medal, $15,000 for silver, and $10,000 for bronze, while athletes who break world records are being offered $30,000. Swimmers will hit the water on the first day of the competition with Lani Pallister, a favourite in the 400-metre freestyle. Jefferson Shaw reporting.
0: And the Penrith Panthers are back in the winner's circle after a win in last night's NRL. In News Terry Daniel reports.
4: Round 21 of the NRL season has kicked off with the Parramatta Eels hosting the Penrith Panthers in the Western Sydney Derby. The Panthers came from behind, being 12-6 at half-time, to defeat Parramatta 24 points to 12. They now go 4 points clear at the top of the table once again. Penrith captain Isaiah Yeo telling Nine, the Panthers escaped with a win, but looked far from their best, including two sin bins.
5: So it's probably been the most perfect month for us. I think we've lost a few that we're disappointed with. I thought off the back of last week, I was really happy with our resilience for the most part, but we didn't start well, down to 12 twice, which is disappointing, but I thought actually how we started the second half with 12, the place helped set up that second half for us, so that was nice.
4: Next up in round 21, the Newcastle Knights play the Sydney Roosters in Newcastle, and the late game, the South Sydney Rabbitohs are up against the Melbourne Storm at Stadium Australia.
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7: Yeah, look, I reckon look out the window and see what you got. You've got a sunny day, and it's going to stay like that until Tuesday with an average of 19 degrees. Wednesday will drop down to 14 and 15 on Thursday with a little bit of rain about.
8: Triple U Road and Rail Update.
7: Yeah, the trains are running on or close to time. And if you see anything out on the road that we need to know about, that's starting to build up way too early through Nowra. Gee, it builds up after about 12 o'clock, doesn't it? Feel free to give me a call on 44221045. They're the telephone number we often give, 44221193. Takes all messages to the office.
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Nice bit of guitar work. 8 minutes past 10. Welcome to Rocket Radio. I'm Rob Bell. And that was Johnny Devlin's Devils from 1959 on the teen label. Now, that's called Hamburgers and Coke and from 1959. Now, the album's called Let's Rock. And that's one of the rarest albums you can get at the moment in Australia. Very hard to get. I had it for a while. It's one of the very few that kind of disappeared out of my collection. But anyway, if you see that one around, it's by The Devils. It's on the teen label. It came in 1959. It's an album, and that's Johnny Devlin's Devils. Okay, welcome to Rocket Radio. And not so much too far back, really. Kind of a mixture of stuff today. So what I'm doing today, continuing that Aussie theme, right? I'm playing overseas versions of Australian songs. Now, in 1957, 58, Johnny O'Keefe, Frankie Davidson, who I played earlier, and Alan Dale, they're starting to make inroads through the rock and roll scene in Australia. And Johnny O'Keefe was probably the first to write a song along with members of the DJs, and Tony Withers, the DJ, stuck his name on there but had to take it out later because a little bit of payola going on there. Johnny O'Keefe wrote a song called Wild One. And when Bill Haley and Buddy Holly and all those people, Jerry Lee Lewis, toured Australia, they picked up on that song. And when they went back, one of the members of the Crickets, Buddy Holly's Crickets, a guy called Jerry Allison, he's the drummer, does all the drumming, and his middle name was Ivan, Jerry Ivan Allison. So under the name of Ivan, when he went back to the States, he re-recorded Johnny O'Keefe's Wild One and called it Real Wild Child. A lot of people might know it with Iggy Pop's version. Joan Jett's brought it out. A whole smorgasbord of people. Jerry Lee Lewis also took it back from that same tour. But Ivan, Jerry Allison, he released it in 57, 58, I'd say, on the Coral label in the USA. And I didn't know this until the other day, that he also covered Johnny O'Keefe's That'll Be All Right on the next one called Frankie Frankenstein, I think it was called. Doesn't matter anyway. So I'm going to play those two. I'm going to play two songs from Ivan, who is Jerry Allison. That's Peggy Sue's boyfriend, Real Wild Child, and That'll Be All Right. And hope you enjoy some versions of the Australian songs as I go through. Some of them are a bit rough, let me tell you, but that's what radio is all about. That's certainly Triple UFM. Here we go. I'll play the original first.

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A shiver and a shiver till I get on my lips, cause I'm a wild one. 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I'll get me a jig, cause that's all of my own. A shaker till the meter comes off of the bone, cause I'm a wild one.

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0: Jack and Sweller Man.
1: Yeah, two great Johnny O'Keefe songs there. And Ivan Jerry Addison on those last two, Real Wild Child and That'll Be All Right, both written by Johnny O'Keefe. But, and members of the DJs. But it's amazing. Once you leave Australia and you try and get stuff done overseas in that period, anyway, the producer or someone likes to have their name in there to get some of the credit and get some of the copyright. And Norman Petty, who was Buddy Holly and the Crickets' manager, did that consistently, and they had a bad falling out just a couple of years later. By the way, on that track, Buddy Holly was playing lead guitar. It was released in Australia, but didn't do all that well. That'll Be All Right from Ivan Jerry Addison. Jerry Addison with his version of Real Wild Child. And if you look it up, a whole swag of people have done that. And why shouldn't they? One of the great rock and roll songs of all time. And back at the start, Wild One by Johnny O'Keefe from 57-58 with The False Crowd. And once again, Tony Withers, a local DJ, who was a great DJ too. He helped write Little Boy Lost, I think. He decided his name should be on the credits also to get a little bit of the copyright, but later on took it off. So there you go. Well, and that's it. That Crowd, by the way, that comes off an EP. It wasn't released as a single. In such, it was released as an LP, Shaken at the Stadium. I think it was Volume 1. And they tried to make it sound so it was actually at the stadium. And they did a False Crowd.
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1: Oh, I wouldn't miss it for quids, Mag. It's a damn bloody good show. Okay, let's get on with cover versions. Going to kick it all off with David Bowie. It's from the album Pinups from Memory. And his version of Friday on My Mind. There's only one mob that could do Friday on My Mind. Susie Quattro with Evie. Of course, Stevie Wright did the original version. And I think I've got Bay City Rollers on there that with Yesterday's Hero. So we'll see what you think of those. You're with Rob Bell. This is Triple UFM. And playing overseas copies of Australian songs. Here's David.

0: to be yesterday's hero. They went from the singular to the plural. We don't want to be yesterday's hero. Bay City Rollers, that sounds pretty good if you ask me. Yesterday's hero. All those last three songs, all written by Harry Vanda and the late George Young. Susie Quattro with her version of Evie, not bad. David Bowie with Friday on My Mind, just a little bit different than the Easy Beats. But listenable, I suppose. Okay, here with Rob Bell, Triple UFM, and playing Aussie songs covered by overseas artists.
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0: Yeah, I was over in Kangaroo Valley last week. Went to a funeral at the Kangaroo Valley Cemetery. A beautiful cemetery, beautiful setting. I guess if you want to be laid to rest, it's not a bad place to be laid to rest. Okay, you're with Rob Bell. Don't forget it coming up at 11 o'clock, Maggie with Maggie's Farm and Great Blues in the BK straight after that. If you like the BK so much, you can tune in again 6 o'clock on Saturday morning. And stay tuned because straight after the BK and Saturday's Jumpin' Johnny Booth, who just plays all these great anthem rock and roll songs. You can turn it up loud when John's on, I can tell you that. Okay, let's continue with the music, Rob. And we're doing cover versions of Australian songs for change. Let's kick it off with the old Ted Mulry song, Jump in My Car by David Hasselhoff. Okay. Then we'll go with Manfred Mann Earth Band with Spectrum's I'll Be Gone. For some reason, they got rid of the harmonica. And we'll finish it off in 1961, a song by Teresa Brewer called Pretty Looking Boy. Now, it was originally brought out as Good Looking Boy by Patsy Ann Noble. Remember Patsy Ann Noble? She was the daughter of Buster Noble, who was a bit of a comedian, had a, I think I played it last week, the Pommy Jackaroo. So let's go, Jump in My Car, I'll Be Gone, and Pretty Looking Boy from Teresa Brewer. Time, Roberto, is 24 minutes to 11 o'clock.

0: Yeah, Teresa Brewer there. I'm not sure about that pretty looking boy, although she got one good looking boy in there. In Australia, if that had been released as pretty, it would have bombed. Good looking boy is definitely a better description than pretty looking boy, I reckon. Anyway, that's written by Johnny Devlin. Geez, he wrote some great stuff, Johnny Devlin. And still around up on the Gold Coast, up on the Illawarra, around Wambara, Corrimal Way. Written by Johnny Depp from 1961, Teresa Brewer. Man for Man Earth Band, not a bad version of I'll Be Gone, although the harp or the harmonica really does make Spectrum stand out, doesn't it? And the old Hasselhoff, Jump in My Car. I reckon that sounded all right too. You're with Rob Bell, Triple UFM.
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0: There we go, put yourself on air, Robert. It's 10 minutes to 11 o'clock, Maggie. Listen, that's it for me for today. And I want to finish off completely opposite to the rest of the program. I want to play some tracks by Freddie Cannon. Now, Freddie Cannon was a true believer. He was a rocker to the bone, and he made rock and roll, noisy, great records. And all of them were, they were all infused. They always had this drum beat that was an automatic invitation to get up and dance. So I want to finish this show with a few tracks from the great Freddie Cannon, the Freddie Boom Boom Cannon, who passed away this week, aged 89. And I want to go back, and I did when I heard about Freddie. I want to go back when I was 14-year-old school kid, and I'm at the old tin shed, Sydney Stadium. I'm at the 2:15 afternoon show with my girl I fancy so much, but it wasn't reciprocal, a girl called Carmel Archibald. And we're getting all excited about seeing around 12-plus overseas artists who are on stage for about 90 minutes. So run up to the news, just remembering Freddie Boom Boom Cannon with... these great songs.

Mum's been losing her sight for a few years now. It started off with her not being able to read the paper, but as it got worse, she began to lose the confidence to go out on her own. It was strange that she stopped visiting friends or catching the bus into town. Well, a friend said to contact Guide Dog

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1: Hello there, I'm Sean Bindley. The Australian government says the latest tariff decision from the US makes no sense. The US Trade Office has announced the levy on our goods will rise from 10% to 12.5% as part of sanctions on 60 countries, which American officials claim aren't doing enough to eliminate forced labour. Deputy Prime Minister Richard Marles told the ABC it's a disappointing decision.
2: And to be clear, grounding this on the basis of forced labour, I mean, forced labour is definitely something which needs to be combated around the world, so we support that objective, but we have laws which are amongst the strongest in the world, and we've been making that point to the Trump administration.
1: The European Union's Aspides naval force has warned ships with links to Israel, the US or Saudi Arabia to avoid the Red Sea and the Gulf of Aden amidst growing Houthi threats to international shipping. Yemen's Houthi movement announced a maritime blockade of Saudi Arabia on Monday and followed through on Tuesday with drone and missile strikes on two Saudi oil tankers, the first attacks under the new blockade. Maritime tracking data shows tanker traffic through the Bab el-Mandeb Strait has dropped sharply, with vessels diverting to longer routes. Blake Sifton is in Tel Aviv.
3: Well, tankers in the Red Sea appear to be heeding the Houthis' warnings. On Tuesday, three oil tankers took U-turns away from the Yemeni coast. On Wednesday, a further five tankers diverted their course away from the Yemeni coast and north. Now, instead of going through the Bab el-Mandeb Strait, the much more direct route to the Arabian Sea, these tankers are now headed north to the Suez Canal and a much longer and more expensive route through the Mediterranean and around the coast of Africa.
1: Meanwhile, the federal government says it has no plans to tax gas exports. Labor backbencher Ed Husic broke party ranks to push for the change, saying it would encourage companies to keep more of the valuable resource in Australia. But Richard Marles says it's not necessary.
4: Our focus is on establishing a gas reservation, and we are very mindful of the need for us to be reliable partners with our international counterparts.
1: It is the second day of the Labor National Conference in Adelaide. Gambling reform expected to be on the agenda today. Queensland has recorded its first suspected positive case of H5 bird flu. Lachlan Gray has the details.
5: Samples from a deceased petrel found on Moreton Island tested positive during initial testing at the state government's Biosecurity Sciences Laboratory. The samples have since been sent to the CSIRO's Australian Centre for Disease Preparedness for confirmatory testing. Department of Primary Industries Chief Veterinary Officer Alison Crook says a positive result was a matter of when, not if, but insists it will.

0: will not impact the poultry sector or native wildlife. Anyone who encounters sick or dead wild birds or wildlife is being urged to avoid contact, keep children and pets away, and report immediately to the Emergency Animal Disease Hotline on 1800 675 888. Lachlan Gray, Brisbane.
1: Origin Energy says it's working with police to understand how a hacker allegedly stole the personal details of 2 million customers. The perpetrators say they carried out the breach using the credentials of a sacked employee. The company has apologised for the incident. Investigations are ongoing. This is Air News. In AFL, the Lions are on high alert for a power surge in Sunday's clash at the Gabba. Brisbane might be sitting 11 places clear of Port Adelaide on the AFL's ladder, but veteran Dane Zorko says they'll have plenty of respect for the visitors.
2: They're a team that's hungry and reminds me of a little bit of us, you know, a couple of years back where we're getting close to knocking off all these sides. We're setting ourselves every week to get a big fish and finally we started to get them and we don't want that to be the case this weekend.
1: Adelaide's players will recover today following last night's disappointing 34-point loss at home to Collingwood, the result making it increasingly unlikely the Crows can make the top four. The Pies booting 10 second-half goals to 4 to claim their biggest scalp of the season. Coach Craig McRae surprised the Adelaide Oval crowd booed Isaac Quaynor.
3: It's a fascinating narrative around why they would boo him. My understanding was a victim of a homophobic slur and he's getting booed for that. It's a fascinating world we live in. We're wrapped in Isaac's game tonight, 150 games. Geez, he must have the ball a lot early because he got booed a lot. And we'll get our arms around him and show how much we love him.
1: Tonight, Melbourne host Geelong. In rugby league, the Penrith Panthers have overcome two sin binnings to defeat the Parramatta Eels 24-18 last night. Thomas Jenkins scored his 26th try of the season, breaking Reece West's club record. The Titans can all but ensure the Dragons take this year's wooden spoon with victory in Wollongong on Sunday, but veteran Chris Randall warns the Dragons will be desperate for a win. Australian Independent Radio News.
4: Good morning, listener. It's time for Maggie's Farm with me, Margaret Gillespie. A lot of great blues for you for the next 2 hours. As usual, we're kicking it off with Bob Dylan. This week from live at Budokan and Maggie's Farm. Good morning, South Coast.

Thank you. That was called Maggie's Farm.

0: You got Maggie's Farm on Triple U FM, and we just heard from Misty Blues and State of the Union, Honey Boy Edwards from Earwig Music Company, and every now and then, Beth Hart and Joe Bonamassa from Seesaw, Them Their Eyes, and we open the show with Bob Dylan from Live at Budokan and Maggie's Farm.
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0: Triple UFM, you've got Maggie's Farm. We're about to hear from Joey Coop from Sawdust Memories and In the Pines. Here's Joey Coop.

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0: We just heard from Jesse Valache and the Testaments from Stroke of Luck and People Get Ready. Before that, Frankie and Sava from Freight Train Blues and Cat That Got the Cream. Mick Kidd and David Blight from Borderline Blue and Paying My Eucla Dues. 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
0: 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We're about to hear from John Brennan from Down Home, and the track is Last Night. Here's John Brennan.

0: from Jed, Josh, and Jerry, and Elvis does it.
1: Beyond Blue is providing male-dominated workplaces with free or heavily subsidised training sessions to improve the mental health of workers. The sessions help employers and employees to recognise the early signs of anxiety and depression in their work colleagues, take action to assist them to get the treatment they need, and reduce discriminatory attitudes. We caught up with Therese Fitzgerald from Beyond Blue and asked why it's important for employers to take the mental health of their workers as seriously as they do their physical safety and well-being.
2: To look at it from an employer's perspective, there's significant costs associated with having somebody in the workplace who is experiencing mental health problems and not getting help through days off work or reduced productivity when they are at work. They also need to be aware, like, there's still legislative requirements. 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
5: Hello there, I'm Sean Bindley. Australians are bracing for a double cost of living hit, with soaring petrol prices expected to trigger another interest rate hike. Unleaded fuel has already hit $2 a litre in parts of the country, following a surge in global crude oil prices driven by Middle East tensions. Economists now say there is a 95% chance the Reserve Bank will raise interest rates next month. The US president is maintaining his tough-talking stance on the war in Iran as the latest developments in the Middle East send oil prices soaring. The price of Brent crude has topped $100 a barrel for the first time since May after Houthi rebels hit Saudi ships in the Red Sea. Former Defence Secretary Leon Panetta says the current conflict is shaping into another potential forever war.
6: Continues military attacks, which intelligence makes pretty clear is not going to move Iran. And at the same time, the American people are paying a very heavy price as a result of oil prices going sky high.
5: Queensland's first suspected bird flu cases have been detected on Moreton Island. Samples taken from a deceased petrel have returned a suspected positive result for the potentially deadly disease. It's now undergoing further testing at the CSIRO's Australian Centre for Disease Preparedness for final confirmation. Queensland Primary Industries Minister Tony Perrott says the government has been preparing for this.
7: Of course, we'll work closely across agencies here in this state to make certain that the response meets the need on the ground and to keep Queenslanders informed. But again, I want to be very clear that we are well prepared. I've spoken to the Premier. He's, of course, across this.
5: The country's medical watchdog has issued product warnings that weight loss drugs like Ozempic could cause blindness. The risk comes when GLP-1 and diabetes medications cause a rare eye condition that makes blood flow difficult to the optic nerve. President of the AMA, Dr. Danielle McMullen, warning people to be very careful.
8: But it's important to know that this condition is also in a higher risk for people who have diabetes or who have high cholesterol, and those are other conditions that often go along with people taking these medicines.
5: Council ratepayers in Victoria are said to be slugged in a desperate bid to save Jacinda Allen's job. Dennis O'Kane explains.
9: Rate capping could be scrapped, giving councils open slather to hit householders. Senior government sources have told the Herald Sun the push is being driven by the Premier's urgent need to lock in support from those MPs aligned with the Australian Services Union, and that's a bloc considered critical to her survival in any leadership challenge. The union, which covers council workers, is dead against rate caps, claiming they hinder wage rises for them and also impact on services. Dennis O'Kane, Melbourne.
5: And a man has died after sustaining life-threatening injuries following a horror mining accident in central Queensland. Another person was critically injured after a mining truck reversed over a light vehicle at the Bowen Basin site. Paramedics attended a third person who suffered a medical episode and was transported to hospital. This is Air News. Firstly to AFL, and Fremantle are chasing a fifth straight win over cross-town rivals West Coast in tonight's Western Derby 63. Dane Meppam reports.
10: Both teams have made three

0: changes. The Dockers welcome back superstar Shay Bolton alongside Corey Wagner and Oscar McDonald. Hayden Young will miss through illness. Brennan Cox has been managed and Jager O'Meara has an ankle injury. The Eagles lose experienced duo Liam Baker and Jack Graham while Jack Hutchinson is injured. Sandy Brock, Harvey Johnston and Ryan Marrick will all get another chance in the senior side. West Coast are looking to reverse their derby form as they've lost 9 of the last 10 clashes by an average margin of 46 points.
1: And the Lions will be fighting to make it 7 wins in a row when they host Port Adelaide at the Gabba on Sunday. Coach Chris Fagan wary, though, of a power side that pushed the ladder-leading Dockers last week.
2: Their team defence is obviously good. They're hard to score against and they're very good around the clearances. Their numbers are good there. So they are strength of the clearance stuff and the contested stuff's a strength of ours as well. So it'll be a good battle in that area.
1: And in rugby league, the Panthers have overcome 2 sin binnings to beat the Eels 24-18 in Parramatta last night. Thomas Jenkins broke Reece West's club record for the most tries in a season, crossing for his 26th four-pointer of the year. Coach Ivan Cleary says Jenkins has been incredible for the Panthers all season.
3: Nilky's been amazing. I think Dill was saying a couple of weeks ago that, like, his defence, you know, probably doesn't get as much recognition, obviously, and the tries he scores.
1: Australian Independent Radio News.
4: Good afternoon, listener. This is Maggie's Farm. We're going to have a listen now to Jimmy Johnson from Barroom Preacher and When My First Wife Quit Me. Here's Jimmy Johnson.

0: Good afternoon, South Coast. This is Maggie's Farm, and we just had a listen to John Primer, Seven Nights for 7 Years from John Primer and Friends. Taj Mahal Phantom Blues Band from Time, we heard Rowdy Blues. Albert Cumming from Someone Like You and Make Up Your Mind. 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
0: 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Going to have a listen to Living It Down. Here's Ray Beadle.

0: Triple UFM, you're on Maggie's Farm, and we just heard from Eddie Campbell from That's What I Know, and My Sister Taught Me Guitar. Nikki Teen and the Snake Charmers from Ain't Wasting Time, and Thank You, Magic Sam. Big Harp George and Death Rattle of the Republic, and a new track from Ray Beadle, Smoking at JT's and Living It Down.
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0: You got Maggie's Farm, Triple U FM. We're about to hear from Shemmy Harden from Storyland and Down in the Shoals. Here's Shemmy Harden.

Well, it's the time of the day to say goodbye. Thanks for keeping me company, and I hope you've enjoyed the program. At the top of the bracket, we heard from Shemi Harden from Storyland and Down in the Shoals, Les Copeland from Earwig Music, Distant Train, Asylum Street from God's Favorite Band and Dark Was the Night. I'm going to go out with Doug Duffy and Bad from Souvenirs, Broken Heart and Empty Hand. This has been Maggie's Farm. Bye for now.

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1: I'm Mark Dransfield. Protesters have gathered outside Labor's national conference to rally against the AUKUS defence pact. More from Federal Politics editor Michael Packey.
2: An inflatable green submarine has been the centrepiece of a rally outside the Adelaide Convention Centre, where about 100 protesters chanted slogans against the construction of the nuclear-powered vessels. Despite the demonstration, the Albanese government has injected a further $4.6 billion into the project to help expand the Osborne shipyards here in South Australia. Defence Minister Richard Marles says it's a vital investment as the facility will play a key role building the subs. Day two of Labor's national conference is underway, with some members urging the party to take a stronger stance against Israel as a result of the Gaza conflict. Gambling reform will also be debated, as will be the growth of AI and its impact on jobs. Michael Packey, Adelaide.
1: Meantime, the federal government says the latest tariff decision by the United States is unjustified and makes no sense. More from Sean Bindley.
3: The US Trade Office has announced the levy on our goods will rise from 10% to 12.5% as part of sanctions on 60 countries, which American officials claim are not doing enough to eliminate forced labour. Trade Minister Don Farrell says Australia has some of the toughest rules around modern slavery anywhere in the world.
4: The Albanese government believes that this imposition of higher tariffs on Australia is completely unjustified, and we will continue to lobby the United States Trade Representative to remove all tariffs on Australian goods.
1: A seabird washed up on Queensland's Moreton Island has returned a suspected positive result for H5 bird flu. It's being tested and is the state's first suspected case. Queensland's Chief Veterinary Officer Alison Crook says communities are urged to be vigilant following this detection.
5: There are other agencies across the Queensland government we are also working very closely with. Early detection is critical to the response. We have had an enhanced surveillance program in place for bird flu for quite a while now, and this program becomes even more important following this detection.
1: A man's facing new charges after trying to escape a Sydney courthouse when his bail was revoked. Toby Goff reports.
6: The 40-year-old was appearing at Manly Local Court over an alleged domestic assault when the judge ordered him into custody. Moments after hearing the decision, he reportedly leapt from his seat and bolted out the door onto Belgrave Street. Two court constables chased him down, tackling him to the pavement before police came to assist. Officers say they had to use capsicum spray while putting

0: putting him in handcuffs after allegedly resisting arrest. The man's been handed with fresh charges, including escaping lawful custody, and was refused bail again ahead of a court appearance today. Toby Goff, Sydney.
1: And a new craft beer venue dedicated entirely to Tasmanian-made drinks will open in North Hobart in coming weeks. Pulse Tasmania reports it'll also sell local whisky, gin and wine. Checking the Aussie share market, the All Ords is trading down 58 points at 89.59. One Australian dollar is buying 69.76 US cents. This is Air News. Ashley Klein will become the most capped NRL referee tonight when he takes the whistle for the round 21 game between the Rabbitohs and Storm. Klein's milestone match follows the Knights Roosters clash in Newcastle. AFL and Collingwood's booted 10 second half goals to 4 to beat the Crows by 34 points, but Pies coach Craig McRae was surprised the Adelaide Oval crowd booed Isaac Quaynor.
2: It's a fascinating narrative around why they would boo him. My understanding was a victim of a homophobic slur, and he's getting booed for that. It's a fascinating world we live in. We're wrapped in Isaac's game tonight, 150 games. Geez, he must have the ball a lot early because he got booed a lot. And we'll get our arms around him and show how much we love him.
1: Quaynor was the target of a homophobic slur from Adelaide's Isaac Rankin last year that resulted in a 4-game ban for the star Crow. Tonight, Melbourne meets Geelong with Cats legend Patrick Dangerfield signing on for another year. Then it's the Dockers Eagles local derby. Australia's swimmers are preparing to hit the pool deck tonight on day one of the Commonwealth Games in Glasgow. Four-time Olympian Kate Campbell says Sam Short is the one to watch out for.
3: He's breaking records by someone who you may have heard of, Ian Thorpe. He recently smashed his 800-metre freestyle Australian record, so watch out for him. He is my absolute pick out of a lot of superstars.
1: Australian Independent Radio News.
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5: This is the Big K coming your way, coming at you right now. This is not the Hippie Happy Hot 100. This is the Big K Show. That's right, it's Friday afternoon. It looks like sunny all the way for the next few days, at least. A bit cool, but around about 17, 18 degrees. At the moment, it's the same in Nowra and Ulladulla, 15 and a half degrees. And, well, a bit of wind, west-northwester, west-southwest, bit of breeze around, but if you're out of the breeze in the sun, well, it's quite a warm day, isn't it? Really, and it's coming up to 7 minutes past 1 o'clock, Triple UFM.

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Now, that was Aeroplane Blues from the Black Keys. And before that was Backstabbers from John Lee Hooker. And You're Killing My Love from Roy the Boy, Roy Buchanan. You're on the U's Triple U Shoalhaven Community Radio. Get your kicks in 2026. It's coming up to 22 minutes past 1 o'clock.

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4: 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This is an instrument. It's called Lonely Cry.

0: 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I'm James B., and stay tuned for the man, Tom Parker, with 2 hours of uninterrupted nostalgia.
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Yeah, that was Jumpin' Johnny Winter with his track called Route 90. And before that was While We Cry, a bit of a quiet one there from Kenny Wayne Shepherd, and The Last Dirty Deal from Coco Montoya. Oh, it's all happening here on Triple UFM, Shoalhaven Community Radio. That's us. This is the Big K Show with Crinkles on a Friday afternoon. And it's coming up to 22 minutes to 2 o'clock. 2:22.

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Oh, a bit of a quick finish on that one. That was Everlasting Lovin' from Everlasting Lovin' Boy from Rob Tononi. And before that was Golden Rule from Little Ed and the Blues Imperials. And Trippin' from Bill Palmer. Be all right in the sun, wouldn't it? Yes, it'd be okay. It's 18 minutes to 2 o'clock. 8 minutes to 2 o'clock, Triple UFM.

0: Oh, well, it's Top of the Pops with Kim Robson. And 5 till 7, Friday Drive with Jumping Johnny Booth. 7 till 9, The Music Room with Joseph. Bangers and Mash, 9 till 10 with Jason Soria. And 10 o'clock, Future Nostalgia with Trent. Now it's time for 2 o'clock news.
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2: I'm Mark Dransfield. An additional $4.6 billion of taxpayer funding is being promised for the AUKUS defence program. The funds will be used to develop the Osborne shipyards in Adelaide to help with manufacturing nuclear submarines. Defence Industry Minister Pat Conroy says it'll be a crucial project for the area and for the nation as a whole.
3: We've already got 1,100 workers working in this project right now as a down payment for the over 10,000 South Australians working in AUKUS long term.
2: Experts are assuring drivers in Australia there's no need to panic buy petrol or worry about supplies despite expanded global oil disruptions. The price of Brent crude oil climbed above $100 a barrel for the first time since May after Houthi rebels hit Saudi oil tankers in the Red Sea. Back home, a horror crash at a central Queensland coal mine has killed one person and left another with serious injuries. More from Chloe Affleck.
4: Emergency crews were called to the Peak Downs mine at the Bowen Basin this morning to report a large mining truck and a light vehicle had collided. One man was declared deceased at the scene. Another was transported to hospital with serious injuries. It's understood a third patient experienced a serious medical episode while on scene and also required assistance. Safety and Health Queensland inspectors will carry out further investigations with operations halted at a number of mining sites. The Minister for Natural Resources and Mines, Dale Last, has issued a statement saying his thoughts are with the friends, colleagues and family of those involved, as well as the emergency services who attended. Chloe Affleck reporting.
2: A corruption-busting agency is said to be established within Victoria Police targeting the Big Build. More from Dennis O'Kane.
5: The Premier is set to take her plans for an organised crime agency to Cabinet on Monday. The Age is reporting it would be charged with investigating major building sites and the firebombing turf wars between rival gangs over illegal tobacco and alcohol. The agency is a key element requested by Chief Commissioner Mike Bush and his strategy to ramp up the fight against organised crime. Jacinta Allen adamant the OCA is evidence a Royal Commission is not needed to stop corruption on government projects. Dennis O'Kane, Melbourne.
2: More than 13,000 people have signed a petition calling for a Royal Commission into the killings of women and girls. Lee Harrison reports.
6: Victim support services say domestic violence is out of control after four women were recently killed in the space of 4 days. Australian Femicide Watch founder Sherelle Moody says systemic failures need to be addressed.
7: We need this truth-telling. We need a reckoning on male violence, and we're not going to get that unless we have a real national conversation, a real focus, just really go at it as hard as possible. How do we make this a cultural change across the country?
6: If this story has raised concerns with you, the number for help is 1-800-RESPECT. Lee Harrison, Air News.
2: And Google's been hit with a $1.45 billion fine by the European Union for breaching digital competition laws. The tech giant was found to unfairly favour its own search results for shopping and hotels while restricting rival offers on its app store. This is Air News. Geelong veteran Patrick Dangerfield will play on for a 20th AFL season. More from Alex Riddell.
8: The Age reports the Cats and their skipper have reached an agreement on terms for a one-year deal, which will see Dangerfield play on in 2027. It will also see Dangerfield push towards his 400th game. Round 20 continues this evening when the Cats take on Melbourne tonight at the MCG. Dangerfield lining up for the 375th game of his career, while Chris Scott is set to face his former assistant coach Stephen King for the first time. Alex Riddell, Melbourne.
2: NRL and the West Tigers season continues to deteriorate with star player Adam Dwayne walking out on the team at training. He won't play against Canberra tomorrow, refusing Benji Marshall's plan to move him from halfback to lock. Three-time premiership winner Luke Keary has told Fox Sports it might be the end of their player-coach relationship.
9: When you do that to your coach, I'm unsure how the coach can bring you back. It's almost untenable.

0: A few early wins for Australia's lawn bowlers at the Commonwealth Games in Glasgow. Aaron Wilson won his round one singles match, as did our women's pair against Zambia. And Australia's thrashed Hong Kong 21-0 at the Women's Baseball World Cup in China. Australian Independent Radio News.
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2: Oh, get your head out from under the pillow. Look out the window. It's sunny all the way. Sunny for the next few days, probably the next week. It's 16.5 degrees in Ulladulla at the moment and 15.7 in Nowra. Well, that's a turn up, isn't it? Well, it's a stronger breeze blowing in Nowra at the moment, and basically some sort of westerly blowing all round. It's coming up to 6 minutes past 2 o'clock, Triple UFM.

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0: keep sending them cards until you get yourself in so much debt you can't get out.
1: Oh, yeah. Credit card blues. It's always a way, not a way to go, is it, with the blues with the credit card? Oh, how much money got left in it? Not enough. That was Terry Evans. Before that was Phone Line from the great Dave Hole. And Seeing Angels from the John Butler Trio. Yeah, John Butler Trio. It's just coming up to 23 minutes past 2 o'clock. 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
1: What do you do if you ask someone, are you okay? 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

Oh, the fans love it, don't they? That was, what was that one called? Oh, Next Miss Wrong from Tinsley Ellis. Yep, Tinsley Ellis. And Boom Boom, old John Lee Hooker song, bounced out there in the 60s by the Animals. And I'm going to leave you, Guitar Shorty. 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
1: The Roy Orbison story. From his initial success in the 60s to the resurgence of his career in latter years, Roy Orbison's voice remained remarkable. 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Starring Mark Shelley, whose brilliant portrayal of the character and extraordinary vocals of Roy brings audiences to their feet. The Roy Orbison Story.
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0: Cruise, little number, that one. That was Keb Mo with his track called Closer. And before that was Rock Harder from Lee Rocker. And it's 2 a.m. from Shemekiah Copeland. Well, you're on the U's, Triple U, Shoalhaven Community Radio. 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South, which is Milton Ulladulla and surrounds, probably Manyana to Bawley Point, all around that area there in the southern part of the Shoalhaven, although the Shoalhaven goes a lot further south than Milton Ulladulla, but there's no big towns. Yeah, that's the one. So, what do we got? Oh, we might play a little bit of asbestos ad. Respect asbestos and a little blue dog.
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0: sell to the US. The Trump administration claims it's punishing Australia for buying products from countries which use slave labour. Opposition leader Angus Taylor says the impost is wrong and goes against the free trade deal we have with America.
1: They are a great friend and they shouldn't impose taxes on our exports to the United States. They shouldn't be doing that. We're dead against it. And we'll work with the government and others to do everything we can to roll that back. It shouldn't be happening.
0: A man has died and another is seriously injured following a horror crash on a central Queensland mine site. The incident happened at the Peak Downs mine early today. It's understood a large mining truck crushed a light vehicle while reversing. Inspectors from Resources Safety and Health Queensland are investigating. Meantime, a Southeast Queensland man is facing dozens of charges over the distribution of AI-generated posters targeting multiple women. Since 2021, victims' faces were allegedly superimposed on sexual images, which included the women's names and personal details. Detective Acting Inspector Tim Martin says it's not yet known if the women targeted were known to the 52-year-old Cleveland man.
2: That's part of our investigation that's still ongoing to establish any links that may have been between the alleged offender and our victims. What I can confirm is that there's been 8 victims.
0: Meantime, an investigation's been launched into a local Melbourne basketball club and Basketball Victoria after a convicted child sex groomer was allowed to keep his job as CEO even after he was found guilty. 54-year-old Richard Irving was convicted of grooming a child for a sexual act on May 20th after being caught in a police sting targeting online pedophiles. A whistleblower told Basketball Victoria that day, but he remained in the top job for another 20 days because he allegedly lied to colleagues claiming it was a different Richard Irving. The country's medical watchdog has issued product warnings about the risk of blindness linked to products such as Ozempic. GLP-1 and diabetes medications can cause a rare eye condition that affects blood flow to the optic nerve. Australian Medical Association President Dr. Danielle McMullen says it is important to talk to your doctor when using any medication.
3: But it's important to know that this condition is also in a higher risk for people who have diabetes or who have high cholesterol, and those are other conditions that often go along with people taking these medicines.
0: More than 200 water safety experts are in Sydney for a summit to try to reduce drowning deaths across the country. It's focused on improving swimming skills, local action plans and policy partnerships. Surf Life Saving Australia Chief Executive Justin Scar says too many people miss out learning to swim because of their backgrounds.
4: About 50% of children now leave school not being able to swim. This is a really tragic issue, and so we're debating on how we can intervene and fix that.
0: And in air showbiz, first it was Rod Stewart, then Lionel Richie, now John Bon Jovi has fallen ill during a concert. He's cut short a Bon Jovi show at Madison Square Garden, telling the audience, "I'm hurt and you're not getting the best of me." It's night 8 of a 9-date residency. This is Air News. A massive blow for the Knights ahead of tonight's home clash with the Roosters in round 21 of the NRL. Captain Kalyn Ponga has been ruled out with a quad issue. In the later match, the Rabbitohs meet the Storm. AFL and the Crows say some fans crossed the line after Collingwood's Isaac Quainer was booed last night. Quainer was the target of a homophobic slur from Crows forward Isaac Rankin last season, which saw him suspended for 4 games. The Magpies defender says he just wants to move on.
5: I'm sure I can speak on Isaac's behalf in regards to that. We probably both just want to move past this. You're allowed to make mistakes. I'm sure he's learned from it. So I feel like it just drags it on a little bit. But I think we just both want to move past it.
0: And 2-time Olympian Corey Connors is the latest international golfer to commit to this year's Australian Open. More from Sarah Patterson.
6: Hot on the heels of his top 15 finish at Royal Birkdale, the Canadian star will be here for the Australian Summer of Golf, signing on to play at Melbourne's Kingston Heath in December. The world number 48 has committed to playing in both the Australian Open and the PGA tournament at the Lakes in Sydney. The 34-year-old joining 2-time Masters champion Rory McIlroy among the international players already confirmed to compete for the Stonehaven Cup.
0: Sarah Patterson with that report. Australian Independent Radio News.
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8: Oh, well, the weather, it's 15.7 degrees in Nowra at the moment and 16.6 in Ulladulla. A bit warmer in Ulladulla, slightly, although

It's windier in Nowra than Ulladulla, so I guess that's it. And it's sunny all the way and a little bit warmer, 19 degrees the next 4 days or so. And what it's in Nowra and sunny all the way as far as the eye can see. Sounds pretty good to me. And it sounds like a great thing to me. 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

0: Yeah, that was cruising along, that one, wasn't it? That was called Lonesome Graveyard from Lightning Hopkins. A kind-hearted woman before then from Fleetwood Mac, the original Fleetwood Mac out of the 60s. No girls involved. And Highway 49 from George Thorogood and the Destroyers. Yeah, they're the ones. Destroy anything. Now you're listening to Triple UFM, the Big K Show with Crinkles on a Friday afternoon. And Barry Backbeach should be on shortly with his surf report. I don't know what's happening out there. They on the weather thing, it said there's a, what do you call it, a bit of a light westerly blowing, so there could be some surf somewhere, you never know. But he'll be on. Don't know what he'll be rattling on about, but he usually does rattle on a bit.
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1: It's just gone 29 minutes past 3 o'clock and Barry's in already. 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
1: Yeah, we've still got 3 FMs, 99.7 South, 104.5 Central and 92.3 North, covering most of the Shoalhaven, except the far south, I'd say. You know, the Shoalhaven goes to about, it's only about 10 kilometres or so north of Batemans Bay. Long way. And hit me with the tides and the surf.
2: Low tide this morning, Big K, about a quarter past nine at 0.7 a metre. High tide, the Savo, about a 22.5. Yes, coming up at 1.6 metres, Big K.
1: Oh, right. What about the all-important surf? I saw there was a, on the weather zone, there was a westerly blowing.
2: No, well, I didn't think it was a westerly, Big K. I thought it was just a bit of a light, nor'easter.
1: Right, you sure which way you were facing?
2: Yeah, I was pretty sure, Big K, but I think that's what it is, a sou'east swell direction. And about 3 foot or 4 foot boom is coming in now and again.
1: Oh, okay. So, is it okay?
2: Well, there's not much to it, Big K, really. You know, like, they reckon that when it goes around a little bit more nor'east, it might be offshore at the island.
1: Which island's that?
2: I can't say too much, Big K. Pink Rocks.
1: Where's Pink Rocks?
2: Down near, the place south of Batemans Bay, you know, when you go to Mogo and you go back to the coast, in there, Big K, around about, can't say too much.
1: Oh, righto, okay, so what's been happening around the traps?
2: It's been pretty good, Big K, bit of breeze around, but it's a boom at the Eastwardian Yacht Club.
1: A boom?
2: Yeah, real boom, Big K.
1: So what's happening?
2: Well, we had the World Cup up to Monday morning. Bit of a disappointment, really. Bit of argy-bargy going on, I thought. And Spain, fair ding, and they took a long time to score a goal. But they won it.
1: Yeah, they won it. Yeah, it wasn't the best game of the World Cup, was it?
2: No, well, often the final's not the best game, Big K. It's just the final. You're trying to win it.
1: Yeah, like you said, took them a long time. So what's the boom then?
2: Oh, well, this morning, Commonwealth Games. They're on for the next, couple of weeks, so people will be up all night watching that. They'd rather come to the club than use all that electricity with their heaters at home, Big K. Oh, come to the club, we're open all night again for another 2 weeks.
1: Sort of unbelievable, all this sport happening.
2: Yeah, well, if it happens in the Northern Hemisphere, Big K, not on our time zone, is it?
1: Well, it's on our time zone, but usually sleeping or something like that.
2: Yeah, that's right, Big K. So why don't you play me a tune?
1: I got one lined up there, up the top there.
2: Oh, right. Oh, yeah, saw it. What? Who's Stonefish?
1: That's the name of the band.
2: Booba Looba Beach by Stonefish. You're kidding, aren't you? This is Barry Backbeat signing off, folks.

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0: Yeah, that was called Breakout from, Aussie great Ash Grumwald and Old Grey Mare Killenfloor from the Bondi Cigars, ex-Sydney band, and Boobalooba Beach for Barry Backbeach has left the building by a band called Stonefish. And it is coming up to 13 minutes to 4 o'clock. Tommy Wright's in the house. How are you going, Tommy?
1: Oh, good. Yeah, I'm just fearful a bit.
0: Fearful that Barry was going to push you down the stairs when he walked past, or what?
1: Oh, well, fearful. I mean, just looking at him makes you want to sort of run away.
0: Got a head only a mother could love.
1: Mm.
0: Something like that.
1: Something like that, whatever.
0: So our topic this week is fear.
1: Or yes.
0: Irrational fear.
1: Well, irrational fears and...
0: Yeah, what gets into people...
1: The whole umbrella of them.
0: What gets into people's bodies and systems that bring this on?
1: Yeah, well...
0: Because most people are scared of something or have a fear of something, don't
1: yeah,
0: they?
1: Yeah, but then, yeah, there's it's the way your body reacts sort of instinctively, isn't it?
0: I think so, yeah.
1: Yeah, with the...
0: Especially some little...
1: Adrenaline rush.
0: Animal you haven't seen... Or you're in the same paddock as.
1: Yeah, the fight or flight.
0: Even people are scared of, like, sheep, cows, horses, all sorts of things.
1: What, even if they're behind a fence?
0: No, well I won't go in the paddock.
1: Oh, okay.
0: Because the horse might come up and kick them or something.
1: Yeah, well, you can't trust horses.
0: And horses and cows are pretty big animals.
1: Yeah.
0: Where the sheep, they're not as big.
1: Well, I mean, but still the ram will charge at you if he wants to.
0: Yeah, but you
1: can grab him and pick him up.
0: You can grab a sheep because you'd grab just clump a handful of wool in each hand.
1: Mm, if you're lucky.
0: If you're lucky, well, is it going to come
1: But it's that
0: close?
1: Initial response of the body, isn't it, with the adrenaline that...
0: Yes.
1: It's very fast acting.
0: And there's also the surprise factor. You walk around the corner and you see a lizard or a snake or something. Whoa, you know, it's that surprise factor of...
1: Yeah.
0: That gets you first.
1: Yes.
0: And depending whether you've got the fear or it affects your body, what happens after that?
1: Well, the adrenaline glands kick in within seconds and just load you right up with adrenaline.
0: Yeah, step back.
1: And that increases your heart rate, speeds up your breathing, dilates your pupils, sends more blood to the muscles so you can run away and hide.
0: Oh, right.
1: Yeah. No, and then you got noradrenaline, which works alongside normal adrenaline. That increases alertness and attention, raises your blood pressure, and helps you to react quickly.
0: Oh, right.
1: You know, and that's not to mention the cortisol,
0: and
1: which comes a bit later.
0: And everybody's different.
1: Yeah, but that's sort of the immediate. And then that all plugs into your brain, and different parts of your brain react to possible danger and triggers.
0: What about the classic one where someone sees a mouse,
1: yeah.
0: The classic TV thing, they jump on a chair.
1: Yeah.
0: Because then their feet aren't on the mouse's level.
1: Well, how does that help?
0: Well, I don't know. You jump up out of the way, the mouse can't get you.
1: Yeah, oh, yeah. No, it's getting up so the mouse can't run into you, for sure.
0: And like mice are like...
1: A problem?
0: No, well, they're a problem around the houses and they... shit in the cupboard and they gnaw and get into any sort of food and stuff like that, but they're not really a fearful animal to me. They're just a nuisance.
1: What are you talking about, a mouse or
0: a mouse?
1: Or Mickey Mouse or a rat?
0: A mouse.
1: Rattus.
0: Well, a rat's like a mouse, only a bit bigger, isn't it?
1: Yeah, and angry.
0: Yeah, well... anyway,
1: be
0: better play a couple of tracks, Tommy, before we get rattled on.

0: Fair. That was probably the original version there of Statesboro Blues. Remember that song that the Allman Brothers sang and quite a few others? Well, that was Blind Willie McTell. And Go Ahead On before that from Guitar Red. And the time is 4 minutes to news time at 4 o'clock. So tomorrow morning we can talk about the fear, irrational fear.
1: Any fear.
0: Any fear.
1: The fear of fear. The fear of the unknown, which doesn't make any sense. I mean, how can you be specifically fearful about something that you don't know what it is?
0: Well, that's the problem.
1: And does it even exist?
0: Well, that's the problem. You don't know what it is, so you're scared of what might be.
1: What might be.
0: Or what could be.
1: Yeah, but you'd have
0: because
1: to,
0: you don't know what it is.
1: Yeah, but you still have to put that into a category, wouldn't you? Like, say, for example, the fear of the unknown, you don't know what's going to happen at work.
0: Yeah, but what about if you...
1: You could put that. You can put that scenario to anything. What's going to happen, you know, I'm fearful of many things. I'm fearful of getting a diagnosis. I'm fearful of...
0: Well, it's a character thing as
1: somebody's
0: well.
1: Someone's going to do me wrong. But, I mean, like...
0: Types of characters.
1: It's just sort of...
0: Some of them have fear as one of their first reactions to a lot of things.
1: Is it?
0: I think so. Well, other characters sort of... might think about it, but take it in their stride and rationalise it a bit better.
1: Mm.
0: Where, you know, like if...
1: Well, that sounds like a sensible approach, doesn't it?
0: Well, it is.
1: Take a few slow breaths and...
0: It is, but your character takes you places, doesn't it?
1: It does.
0: That's the problem.
1: And your mind and your adrenalines.
0: You know, do you have a choice on what your mind tells you to do or not to do?
1: Well,
0: or maybe part of how you're brought up, or is it nature or nurture?
1: It's a bit of a runaway train, isn't it?
0: Oh, God, there's a song called Runaway Train. Yeah.
1: Seems like knowledge about things somehow or other reduces fear. Like fear of flying, that's a classic.
0: Oh, well, knowledge does reduce because you know that, like, something's...
1: The wings won't fall off.
0: You know, well, all these little lizards and animals and, like, you know, most of them aren't going to attack you.
1: No.
0: Snakes or anything, really, unless you mess with them or mess with their young ones.
1: Stir them up.
0: Yeah, or stir them up or you, you know, imagine if you see a bird's nest, you go, want to go and pinch a blue and white speckled egg.
1: Yeah.
0: And the bird comes back.
1: Yeah.
0: Well, it's going to have a crack at you, isn't it?
1: Yeah.
0: Whereas, you know, if you're not... It's their maternal instinct, I suppose, put it that way, in a lot of animals.
1: Yeah, but that doesn't make you have a fear of birds.
0: No. But that sort of... It's just extrapolated is what a bird could do.
1: What a bird could do.
0: What could, you know...
1: Attack.
0: Could dive in and... Knock your eye out sort of thing.
1: Yeah, many things. Yeah.
0: Which I knew a fella a couple of weeks ago. What do you call them? Peewee, you know, the little black and white ones? Rushed in and hit him in the face, in the eye.
1: Mm.
0: And about a week later, the same thing, similar thing happened to me, but it hit me just above the eyebrow.
1: Mm.
0: I don't know how.
1: Mm.
0: Anyway, that's...
1: That was just random.
0: I'm not,
1: I suppose we should have a fear of that one. That was unknown, wasn't it? But
0: The thing is, it's not a fear, but you're looking at, maybe looking at possibilities or probabilities against possibilities.
1: Yeah.
0: Are you going to walk out here and stand on a black stake? No. Yeah.
1: Well, it's, you know...
0: But anything's possible.
1: Well, so that gets back to the fear of the unknown.
0: That's what I'm worried about.
1: But it's not really a good way to live your life, though, is it, being fearful of the unknown?
0: No. Anyway, time for us to go. We're going to be fearful of something tomorrow morning between 6 and 9, but mainly Tommy's in before 8 o'clock till 9. So as I always say, have a good day, have a good weekend. If you can turn your head around, have a good life. Goodbye now.
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0: Solomon House and High Tea, Friday the 21st of August 2026. 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
6: Hello and welcome to our look at the latest singles and album charts here in the UK. Coming up, we'll hear from Mick Jagger and Ronnie Wood, who tell us about the latest album from the Rolling Stones. We'll also hear from boy band December 10, who've just released their debut album. We also have music from Jack White, Future, Calvin Harris and Clementine Douglas, and Sienna Spyro. 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It's all coming up in the next hour with me, Kim Robson.
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6: 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It's called Frozen Charlotte, and from it, this is Neighbours Blues.
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0: Jack White, Neighbours Blues, from the album Frozen Charlotte. This is his seventh solo album.
1: Number 27.
0: It's a new entry for American rapper Future with his 10th album, The Real Me, and this is Radio. This is not for the radio.

Put you down on some without even trying. Put you down on that real without even trying. However I feel about it, it's just how I feel about it, you know what I'm saying? I ain't too much gotta do no explaining. What's going on? You know I'm going on, you know what I mean? Hey, who this for?

0: Future Radio from the album The Real Me. It's his first solo studio album in 4 years. This is Top of the Pops from the BBC, and we're featuring the high new entries into this week's album chart here in the UK. And our next new entry is the debut album from December 10 called On Your Side. This English-Irish boy band was formed by Simon Cowell on the Netflix show The Next Big Act. Originally, Simon planned to select only 5 of the contestants, but ended up keeping all 7 finalists. The BBC's Alex Jones caught up with them a little earlier this year and asked them about that surprise decision.
1: So now you thought, well, all of you thought originally it would be 4 or 5 members, but then there were 7 of you. What was that moment like where Simon said, you're all in?
2: Oh, that was mad. It was like, I just remember like literally jumping up when he said it. Like, because the whole day, well, for the whole process, we were like, it's going to be 4 or 5 people. And like in that car, in the documentary on the way up, me, Nick, Hendrick and John were like, one of us is going to go home. Mm. Like sad. Oh, and luckily, that didn't happen. And it was just, I don't know, it was just so joyful. Like it was such a good day. You know what I mean?
3: Best outcome ever.
1: Well, Cruz, your grandmother had a brilliant reaction, didn't she? She was excited.
4: It was like such a beautiful moment. It was just after I got off the phone with Simon and I called her and I was like, I'm in the band. And she was like, praise the Lord, love the Lord. She's going crazy. But yeah, she's one of the people I do it for, really. Like, to make her proud is everything to me.
1: Aww. And all your musical backgrounds are quite different, aren't they? Can you run us through, just vaguely, where you've all come from?
5: So me and Danny have something in similar. In similarity. Yeah, we both went to The Voice Kids. So we've got that in common. Sean and John both have sung in a choir for a long time, with Sean singing as a soprano on the Irish National Opera. Josh and Hendrick have been singing and playing for the longest time and just like singing around their local towns. And Cruz, of course, played mini Michael Jackson on Motown. So yeah, we've got loads of different like musical backgrounds, and at the end of the day, that just like brings different points of views and things into the whole band dynamic.

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0: It's a new entry for My Chemical Romance with a deluxe edition reissue of their 2010 album Danger Days, The True Lives of the Fabulous Killjoys. 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

0: My Chemical Romance with We Don't Need Another Song About California from the album Danger Days, The True Lives of the Fabulous Killjoys.
1: Top of the Pops. 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
2: Number 10.
0: Don't Stop, 50 Years of Fleetwood Mac. Oh,
2: Number 9.
0: Madonna, Confessions 2.
2: Number 8.
0: Sienna Spyro, Visitor. So I sing just to know I'm
2: alive. And I cried all the tears I could throw. Number 7.
0: Olivia Dean, The Art of Loving. I don't want a boyfriend,
2: but we could be nice to each other. Number 6.
0: Bring Me the Horizon, Count Your Blessings, Repented.
2: Number 5.
0: December 10th, On Your Side. Oh, angel, don't you know
2: that you're flying too low? Number 4.
0: Michael Jackson, The Essential. The way you make me feel. The way you make me
2: feel. You're really trying to make your... Number 3.
0: Olivia Rodrigo, You Seem Pretty Sad for a Girl So in Love.
2: Number 2.
0: My Chemical Romance, Danger Days, The True Lives of the Fabulous Killjoys. And at number 1, it's the latest album from the Rolling Stones. It's called Foreign Tongues, and Trevor Smith's been finding out more about it.
3: The Rolling Stones are one of the most successful rock bands in history, and their latest album, Foreign Tongues, captures the raw, spontaneous energy that's defined the band for the last 6 decades, whilst pushing into fresh sonic territory with all the musical influences you'd expect from Jagger and Co. Why don't you drive?
4: All the Stones music, there's got several influences. So the obvious ones, blues, soul music of all kinds, also influenced by a lot by country music. They always say, oh, the Stones are a rock band. We actually listened to the Hackney Diamonds, who listened to this Foreign Tongues record. How do you say that's rock, pure rock? There's not that many tracks that are like that. There's maybe 2 or 3. Of course, I'm very aware of what's going on around me. I'm not addicted to it, and I'm not spending my whole day listening to it. But, you know, I do listen to all kinds of music. And not all of it's new. Some of it's old, some of it's I don't know anything about. And then I educate myself a little bit. I think it'd be a mistake to slavishly be into the trying to copy a trend, because by the time you've recorded the trend, the trend's gone. Call me Mr. Charm, Mr. Charm, Mr. Charm.
3: This album was recorded in under a month in London, and for Ronnie Wood being in the studio, it's still as much fun as it's always been.
5: It's always a laugh, always creative, and that's hard work in the studio. You've got to get your part right enough to please the songwriter. Like this album is Mix Baby, really. He's kind of been working on these tracks for a long time, just in a demo way, and beating up, you know, like rough versions.

0: but the creative process has changed slightly over the years.
1: Now we can like write songs at home with, you know, machines and drums, and you know, I can like spit things into my iPad, and it's different. I play lots more guitar than I used to. I mean, but you know, in the end, it comes out.

0: Foreign Tongues features an impressive lineup of guest musicians, including Steve Winwood, Paul McCartney, Robert Smith, and Chad Smith. It also captures one of the final recording sessions of drummer Charlie Watts before his death in 2021.
1: Yeah, it's great to have him on this track, Hit Me in the Head, it's called. It's this punk track, really. We did it in LA, must be 2021. So we did 10 songs from this, all new, and then 4 from sessions before. And this is one that Charlie did in a previous session, obviously. It's fast. When I said to Charlie, okay, I want it 150, but I know you'll play it 145. So it's that. But that's, he's right. That's a good tempo for it.

0: Rolling Stones, Hit Me in the Head from the album Foreign Tones, a new entry at this week's number one.
1: It's Top of the Pops.
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0: I'm Kim Robson. Now it's time for the brand new singles chart here in the UK. And we start with The Climber at number 36.
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0: It's Alyssa Grace with Bloodstream.

0: Alyssa Grace, Bloodstream. This has become a breakthrough single for Alyssa after gaining massive traction on TikTok and Instagram.
1: Number 28.
0: It's a climber for Calvin Harris and Clementine Douglas.

0: Harris and Clementine Douglas, Blessings. This track was originally released last year and reached number 3, but it's climbing the charts again due to its popularity online and live performances at some of this year's major summer festivals. I'm Kim Robson, this is Top of the Pops from the BBC, and we're featuring the climbers in this week's UK Top 40 Singles Chart.
1: Number 22.
0: It's a high climber for Sienna Spyro, Great Expectation.

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0: 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At 20, a new entry, Fat Les, Vindaloo. 19 is Drake with Janice. It's up 2 to 18, Stella Lefty, Boston. A non-mover at 17, Malcolm Todd, Earrings. Up 6 to 16, Ugel, Imel Angel and Alternate moving to the Sun. Up 3 to 15, Silver Bumper, On Tonight. Up 1 to 14, Sienna Spyro, Material Lover. 13 is Olivia Dean and Man I Need. At 12, Harry Styles, American Girls. 11 is Olivia Rodrigo and The Cure. At 10, Taylor Swift, I Knew It, I Knew You. 9 is Ariana Grande, Hate That I Made You Love Me. At 8, Ella Langley, Choosing Texas. Up 3 to 7, Prosper and Clooney, Free Your Mind. And at 6, it's Olivia Rodrigo with Stupid Song. Coming up, the top 5 best-selling songs in the UK.
3: I'm Trevor Smith with a quick look at this week's music news. British singer Lauren Bennett, one of the voices on the 2011 hit song Party Rock Anthem, has died aged 36. Her former musical group GRL shared the news on Instagram earlier this week, saying, "Our hearts are broken and we cannot begin to express how much she meant to us." The Ed Sheeran Foundation is set to play a crucial role in the UK government's newly announced Music in Libraries programme. The aim of the initiative is to create dedicated music spaces in public libraries to support music education beyond the classroom. Iron Maiden have sold a 50% stake in the band's publishing and master music rights, as well as name, image and likeness rights. They've sealed the deal with Pop House Entertainment, an investment firm co-founded by ABBA's Bjorn Ulvaeus. The company are now hoping to turbocharge the group's future plans. And Snow Patrol have been honoured as the first recipients of the official Charts Hall of Fame Award. The inaugural award recognises the chart legacy of their seminal album Eyes Open. The record, which will get a special 20th anniversary reissue later this month, has sold more than 2.6 million units in the UK so far.
2: It's Top of the Pops.
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0: Now the 5 most popular songs in the UK. Up 8 places at number 5, Shakira and Burna Boy, Done.

0: This is the 19th week in the singles chart for this track. This is Top of the Pops from the BBC. I'm Kim Robson, and these are the top five most popular songs in the UK this week. Up 18 places at number three, Badil, Skinner and the Lightning Seeds, Three Lions.
1: I think it's bad news for the English game.
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Adil Skinner and the Lightning Seeds, Three Lions, goes up 18 to this week's number 3. This has climbed the charts again thanks to England's progress to the World Cup semi-finals, where they were ultimately defeated by Argentina. And it's up 9 places to number 2 for another anthem for England fans at the World Cup, Oasis and Wonderwall.

0: Oasis, Wonderwall, up 9 to this week's number 2. The official UK singles chart is compiled by the Official Charts Company. I'm Kim Robson. 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
0: 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And for the 17th time, Rain Me In is Top of the Pops.

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1: I'm Mark Dransfield. The federal government says Australia will have one of the most advanced shipbuilding yards in the world. An extra $4.6 billion has been invested into the Osborne facility in South Australia. But some Labor members are pushing the party to abandon involvement in the AUKUS pact. Defence Minister Richard Marles says the project will make Australia a major manufacturer.
2: This is a hugely significant facility in terms of what our nation's industrial capacity is. This will be the highest tech production line in Australia. It will be one of the highest tech production lines in the world.
1: Business groups are disappointed by new tariffs being imposed on Australian exports, saying the US levies are not justified. The United States has announced Australia's tariff rate will be increased to 12.5% from 10%,

0: ANU's David Leaney says reserve levels are higher and the supply chain is now more resilient.
1: Don't need to worry about availability, and that's a really important and positive message. There is going to be an increase in price because this increases problems with the smoothness of the operation of supply chains. It increases insurance costs, increases transport costs.
0: A local Melbourne basketball club is under investigation for a series of extraordinary failures that saw a convicted pedophile responsible for the well-being of 3,000 children. Christy Cooper has more.
2: Many families are boycotting the Eltham Wildcats basketball club after learning a convicted child predator was working as the CEO. 54-year-old Richard Irving had already been arrested and charged with child grooming offences when he was picked for the top job. More than a year later, he was found guilty. A whistleblower told Basketball Victoria that same day, but Irving kept working for another 20 days, only resigning less than a week before he was jailed. Families have told 3AW they're devastated no one took any steps to protect their children from a known predator. It's now under investigation by the Social Services Regulator. Christy Cooper, Melbourne.
0: Eight South Australia health staff are under investigation, accused of accessing the medical records of Crows legend Tony Modra as he recovered from serious injuries in hospital. Three of the staff had potentially inappropriate access. The other five are being assessed to ensure their access was appropriate. South Australia Health has apologised to the Modra family for any distress caused. The opposition's Ben Hood says it's not good enough.
3: I would say to any government worker, most especially in SA Health, that you're in a privileged position. For those who think that they can have a sticky beak around, pull your heads in.
0: This is Air News. Sea Eagles co-captain Jake Trbojevic is scoffing at talk his brother Tom won't play again this season. Turbo's dealing with the ninth hamstring injury of his career, but Jake insists the latest setback won't break him.
4: Over time, he's built a lot of resilience, and that's something that, you know, I'm very proud of him for him. You know, he obviously works extremely hard. People say a lot of things about him, but he never lets it faze him. Just gets out there, does his work, gets himself back there, and he'll come back bigger and better.
0: Meantime, the Knights have lost Kalen Ponga to a quad issue for their clash with the Roosters tonight. Later, the Rabbitohs take on the Storm. AFL and West Coast are looking to snap a four-game derby losing streak when they face Fremantle at Optus Stadium tonight. They've made three changes with Liam Baker suspended, Jack Graham managed and Jack Hutchinson injured. Coach Andrew McWalter says his team is well prepared to play on the big stage.
5: We're really lucky in the sense that we've played teams very similar to Freo in the last 3 weeks. So we've played teams right up the top of the ladder, particularly the last 2 weeks in Adelaide and Brisbane. We had the opportunity earlier in the year to play that game against Collingwood with 100,000 people, and we expect the atmosphere to be similar. They certainly get some crowd involvement.
0: Earlier, Melbourne meets Geelong with Cats legend Patrick Dangerfield signing on for another year. And tonight, the Aussie women play the US in the semis of the Water Polo World Cup in Sydney. Australian Independent Radio News.
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7: And taking a look at what's going down weather-wise for the fabulous Saturday. That's tomorrow, of course. Sunny areas of morning frost about the higher grounds. The wind's west, 15 to 25 k's. This is in Nowra, just in case you're wondering. Chance of rain, 5%. Moderate when it comes to the fire danger rating. See, it's finally going up a little bit. UV index sitting on moderate. Currently, humidity is 47%. Dew point's 2. So it looks like we're all breathing pretty well. The temperature at the moment is 13 and it feels like 8.1. Should make it to a top tomorrow of around 17. There's no active warnings in this location, so it's not looking bad at all. South Coast Saturday, Port Hacking, I'm doing the boat weather. You silly boy, John. Taking a look at Milton Ulladulla, partly cloudy areas and morning frost inland. A slight chance of showers near the Victorian border, near zero chance elsewhere. The winds northwest, southwest, 20 to 30 kilometres an hour, becoming light in the late evening. Chance of rain, 5%, moderate when it comes to the UV index, and fire danger ranging sitting on moderate too. Fire danger ranging. I've got it. I've just got it together this afternoon. No, I haven't. Humidity 42%. Dew point's 1.6. So yous are even breathing a little more easier. There's no active warnings for this location. Let's see, 14.3. Feels like 11.5. Top tomorrow of around 15.
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I'm trying to get me microphone working. I don't know. It's just hectic when it comes to the road and rail side of it. All trains are running on a class of time. So if you want to grab one, go and do it now, because tomorrow from 3 a.m. till 11 a.m, buses will replace trains between Dapto, Port Kembla and Sutherland. Trains run to a changed timetable between Bomaderry, Kiama and Dapto, and the T4 Eastern Suburb and Illawarra line trains run between Sutherland and Bondi Junction. The first train leaves Bondi Junction at 13 minutes past 10, Wollongong at 8 minutes past 12, and arrives at Kiama at 12:52. Or 52 minutes past 12, if you prefer. So there you go. I just thought I'd give you that, because tomorrow you don't want to get up and get to the train station and think, what the hell's going on? Okay. But in the meantime, all trains are running on or close to time. Roads are looking pretty cool out there. Can't see anything bad happening. Just watch yourself around the bridge and around the roundabouts down at Milton Ulla Dulloway. You take it easy. It's 7 minutes past the hour of five. 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You've got the way to go. 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
1: The Roy Orbison Story. From his initial success in the 60s to the resurgence of his career in latter years, Roy Orbison's voice remained remarkable. His unique songs conveyed vulnerability, fun, love and loss. Starring Mark Shelley, whose brilliant portrayal of the character and extraordinary vocals of Roy brings audiences to their feet. The Roy Orbison Story.
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Oh, there you go. 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Let me see. 5 o'clock. Yep, I'm about right. 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
2: Hello, friends out there in Radio Land. 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Join me every Wednesday between 2 and 4 for the Super Terrific Happy Hour. I mean, it's so super terrific. It goes for 2 hours. That's the beauty of the show. Expect the unexpected. 60s, 70s, 80s, one-hit wonders, maybe some hillbilly honky-tonk. You just never know. Isn't that right, Tom?
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Oh, there you go. Isn't that fantastic? Taking you back, way back when you were all knee-high to a grasshopper. Yeah, a little different drum. Linda Ronstadt and the Stone Ponies, of course, Harry Nilsson, Jump in the Fire. That's a great track, isn't it? Baker Street, a little Jerry Rafferty coming at you. 35 minutes past the hour of five. You got a Friday drive right here on Triple UFM. Now, did you know there are computers designed for Amish people? They're marketed with features like no internet, no video, and no music. True. That's honest. Dead set. There's no truth in the rumour that when you shut them down, they finish with amen. Okay, that's just a rumour. But there is computers designed for Amish people with no internet, no video, and no music. So there you go. It's a weird world we live in, isn't it? Oh, I suppose, well, it caters for them, doesn't it? 1982, thanks to its use in the movie Rocky III, Eye of the Tiger by Survivor, hit number one for a six-week period. So there you go. In 1976, the Manhattan's Kiss and Say Goodbye hit number one in the US. 1976, also Elton John's duet with Kinky D, Don't Go Breaking My Heart, hit number one in the UK.

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9: This has got to be the saddest day of my life. I called you here today for a bit of bad news. I won't be able to see you anymore because of my obligations and the ties that you have. We've been meeting here every day, and since this is our last day together, I want to hold you just one more time. When you turn and walk away, don't look back. I want to remember you just like this. Let's just kiss.

Oh, isn't that fantastic? A little Kiss and Say Goodbye by the Fabulous Manhattans. Kiss and Say Goodbye, of course, 1976, hit number one in the US. Let's see, what was the other one? You Don't Go Breaking My Heart, little Elton John and Kinky D. That one hit number one in the UK in 1976. And The Eye of the Tiger, of course, kicking it off, 1982. And they hit the number one mark for 6 weeks. So there you go, in America. But thanks to the Rocky movie, okay? No worries at all. Hang in there, gang, 52 minutes past the hour of five. Got some news coming up shortly, so hang around. You've got Friday Drive on Triple UFM, 104.5 Central, 99.7 South, 92.3 North. Definitely the way to go. Community radio, Triple U. And don't forget, we're on the web, www.org.au.

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1: Hello there, I'm Terry Daniel. Experts are assuring drivers in Australia there is no need to panic buy or worry about petrol supplies. The price of Brent crude oil climbed over $100 a barrel for the first time since May after oil tankers were attacked in the Red Sea. ANU's David Leaney says the supply chain is more resilient now and the Iran-backed rebels in Yemen are a known entity.
2: The Houthis do not represent anywhere near the level of threat that Iran does. They operate out of much more fixed infrastructure. They've been a hassle for 20 years. The world's kind of been used to that and has adjusted to that.
1: A horror crash at a central Queensland coal mine has killed one person and left another with serious injuries. Chloe Affleck has the details.
3: Emergency crews were called to the Peak Downs mine at the Bowen Basin to report a large mining truck and a light vehicle had collided. One man was declared deceased at the scene. Another was transported to hospital with serious injuries. It's understood a third patient experienced a serious medical episode while on scene and also required assistance. Resources, Safety and Health Queensland inspectors will carry out further investigations with operations halted at a number of mining sites. The Minister for Natural Resources and Mines, Dale Last, has

0: services as part of its major redevelopment. The $200 million terminal expansion is about two-thirds complete and is due to be finished in early 2028, with new arrivals and departure areas already open. Police say a wanted man arrested at Sydney International Airport seemed relieved to be taken into custody. Mark Dransfield has the details.
1: Police say overseas partners helped place pressure on one of New South Wales' most wanted criminals to return to Sydney to face his alleged crimes. The former senior Comanchero gang member has been charged with drug and criminal gang offences after being arrested at Sydney Airport. Detective Superintendent Andrew Koutsifas says the 37-year-old had around 8 years on the run.
2: The walls are closing in on these serious criminals that have fled the country. He was well aware that he was wanted for some serious matters back here in Australia and New South Wales. So I think it just got too much for him.
0: Briefly in other news, the Invasive Species Council is concerned the deadly H5 bird flu could now begin to spread further across the country, as Queensland records its first suspected positive case in a sick bird on Moreton Island. Finally, to the Australian share market, the All Ords has closed down 76 points at 89.41. One Australian dollar was buying 69.8 US cents. This is Air News. AFL News, and Geelong captain Patrick Dangerfield has re-signed with the club for 2027. Dangerfield has played 374 AFL games, including 220 games in the hoops across his 12 seasons at the Cats. Tonight he'll play game number 375 when the Cats take on Melbourne. Western Bulldogs coach Luke Beveridge says they can't afford to take Richmond Tigers lightly this weekend, especially after GWS recorded a surprise loss to the Bombers.
3: Their circumstances or experience, you know, is obviously a reminder to the competition that it doesn't matter who you play, if you're not right on your mettle, you can be compromised and they get you on the day. So we'll approach the Richmond game accordingly.
0: In other AFL news, the Adelaide Crows have spoken out after Collingwood's Isaac Quainer was booed last night at Adelaide Oval. The club says it believes there's a line between passionate support and behaviour that falls short of its values and those of the game, and some fans crossed the line last night. The NRL action is underway tonight. The Newcastle Knights playing the Sydney Roosters at Newcastle. And the late game is between the South Sydney Rabbitohs and the Melbourne Storm. That's at Stadium Australia. Cricket Australia Chief Executive Todd Greenberg says he's open to the idea of playing a one-off Ashes test against England in India. And Jessica Fox has won her third gold medal at the Canoe Slalom World Championships in Oklahoma. She's taken out the K1 final, her fifth world title in that event. Australian Independent Radio News.
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5: And taking a look at the weather for tomorrow in Nowra. Sunny areas of morning frost about the higher grounds. The wind west, 15 to 25 k's. Chance of rain, 5%. Moderate when it comes to the fire danger rating and for the UV index. Humidity is 56%. Dew points 2.1. Currently 10.5 is a temp. Feels like 5.6. Ooh, there you go. And at 19 tomorrow, we should make a top of. There's no active warnings in this location. Milton Ulladulla, partly cloudy areas of morning frost inland. Slight chance of showers near the Victorian border. Near zero chance elsewhere. The winds northwest, southwest, 20 to 30 kilometres an hour, becoming light in the late evening, 5% chance of rain, moderate once again for the UV and for the fire danger ratings, humidity 53%, dew points 1.6, excuse me, a little bit of a frog there, dew point 1.6, currently 10.8, feels like 8.7, it's still nippy, isn't it? And should make it to a top of around 18 tomorrow.
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5: And they tell us when it comes to trains, they're all running on or close to time. But I just thought I'd let you know that from 3 a.m. till 11 a.m. tomorrow, buses replace trains between Dapto, Port Kembla and Sutherland. Trains run to a changed timetable between Bomaderry, Kiama and Dapto, and the T4 Eastern Suburbs and Illawarra Line trains run between Sutherland and Bondi Junction. I've got bugs getting in my throat, I think. The first train leaves Bondi Junction, 10:13, Wollongong at 12:08, and arrives at Kiama at 12:52. So there you go. And that's tomorrow. I just thought I'd keep you up to date with that side of it.

In case you're heading somewhere tomorrow, you get there and you think, what on God's earth is happening? Why didn't that guy tell us on Triple UFM? If you want some more information, give Momondere train station a ring, 4423 0141, and they'll tell you what's going on. 7 minutes past the hour of six.

0: Oh, yes, they want to live like animals, little savage garden. Loincloth and all, I suppose, when you think about it. Jewel, of course, a drive to you. Just before the news, Cheap Tricks with Don't Be Cruel. And These Dreams, a little bit of heart coming at you here on Triple UFM. It's 15 minutes past the hour of six, my good friends. Ever thought you wanted to be on radio? You'd like to broadcast and do stuff like that? Got great ideas for a show? Well, Jane and Brian will tell you how.
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0: Never get into a car with a driver who has been drinking, even if they say they're okay to drive. It's important that you keep yourself safe from the effects of other people's drinking. Driving after drinking leads to road accidents and pedestrian fatalities. Alcohol abuse is also associated with crime, social problems, and domestic violence.
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0: Oh, there you go. That's a little Bob Seger coming at you. Can't go past that, man, can you? Against the Wind, Free Bird was Lynyrd Skynyrd, and Fire and Rain, of course, James Taylor. 36 minutes past the hour of six. 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

some Joe Cocker coming at you. A little help from my friends, of course. There was before that Gary Wright, Dreamweaver. You take care, God bless, be there, you stay safe. Catch us all tomorrow morning for a little Boots and All right here on Triple UFM. I'll leave you with American Pie and Wouldn't It Be Nice, the Beach Boys.

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0: Never get into a car with a driver who has been drinking, even if they say they're okay to drive. It's important that you keep yourself safe from the effects of other people's drinking. Driving after drinking leads to road accidents and pedestrian fatalities. Alcohol abuse is also associated with crime, social problems, and domestic violence.
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a Bangers and Mash with me, Jason, right here on Tripper UFM, your community radio station, 104.5 Central, 92.3 North, and 99.7 in the South. Thank you so much for joining me once again for another serving of Bangers and Mash. Bring up those plates. We got plenty for you. And today's show, we got stuff from the likes of Dead Dad's Club, Audley, Dijon, Kid Capici, Rage Flower, Geese, Ramstone, John Glacier, Eminem, just to name a few. And if you'd like to hit me up, there is a couple way on the social. I've got a Facebook page, Bangers and Mash - Triple UFM. Likewise on Instagram with the same title, Bangers and Mash - Triple UFM. And I also have an email, jason.2UFM@gmail.com. So let's get straight into it. So much to come. But this one right here, it's Chitty Bang with The Opposite of Adults.

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13: Welcome back to Bangers and Mash with me, Jason, right here on Triple UFM. We kicked off the show with great bastard tracks. At the top of the show was a Chitty Bang with Opposite of Adults from their EP, The Preview. That was followed by Dead Dad's Club with Don't Blame the Son for the Sins of the Father. And we also heard from Audley with I Miss the Times, all one word. And that was followed by a beautiful track from Noah Kahn called The Great Divide. And at the end of all those was Danielle Hall and Julia Michaels with Raft in the Sea. And don't worry, there's still so much more to come. Shortly, we've got some Dijon, Kid Capici, Rage Flower and Geese. This one right here is one of my favourites from a group called The King Blues. I consider them highly underrated. I think they're mostly known in the UK. And this is one of my favourite tracks of theirs called My Boulder, which I feel like would be perfect in the scene of a pub, everyone singing along together, or at least at one of their live shows, which hopefully I'll get to see someday. But this is it, The King Blues with My Boulder. Please enjoy.

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8: We are at the tail end of the Bangers and Mash with me, Jason, on Triple UFM. We played a great batch of tracks there before the break. Just before the break, it was one of my favorite bands. Completely obsessed with them. They're called Geese, and that was a track called Husbands from the album Getting Killed. Highly recommend listening to that one. We also heard from Rage Flower with a lovely track called A Sign of Life. Prior to that was Kid Capici with Shoe Size from the album Fearless Nature. And we also heard from Dijon with a baby exclamation point. And at the top of all those was the King Blues with My Boulder. And coming up very shortly, we've got some John Glacier and Joey Valance and Bray. But this one right here, I want to chuck a little local music spotlight on these guys. They're called Ramstone, not Ramstein, Ramstone. Formed in 2021, they are a duo from Nowra, Cam Hemmer and Brendan Cavasco. Sorry if I'm saying those names wrong. And this is a cool track of theirs called Speak Your Mind.

0: Yeah, that was pretty cool, I guess.
1: That was Joey Valance and Bray with their track Hula Gang from the album Punktactics. Certainly keeping those Beastie Boy vibes well and truly alive in this day and age. We also heard from John Glacier with Don't Cover Me from the album Like a Ribbon. And at the top of all those was Ramstone, the duo from Nowra, with their track Speak Your Mind. And it is time for me to love and leave you. Thank you so much for listening. Hope you enjoy the show. Let me know what you think of it on the socials, both Facebook and Instagram as Bangers and Mash -UFM. Or there's an email, jason.2UFM@gmail.com. I'm going to finish off the show, if it's okay, with some Eminem featuring Lil Wayne. It's a track called No Love from the album Recovery, which I think is super underrated. That album got so much flack and it definitely didn't deserve it. There's some really cool tracks on there. This, of course, is one of my favorites called No Love. And I love and leave you. So you take care of yourselves. Stay safe, stay warm, stay cool, however you wish. And see ya.

0: Did you know wearing a seatbelt in a serious crash nearly doubles your chances of survival? Almost 1 out of 5 road fatalities involve someone not wearing a seatbelt. In a crash, wearing a seatbelt reduces your risk of serious injury. So remember to buckle up every time. However short the journey, however long you've been driving, however well you know the road, don't forget to clip every trip. Authorised by the New South Wales Government, Sydney.
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Hopefully you're enjoying this look at Oasis as we look at Definitely Maybe and What's the Story Morning Glory. 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

Hopefully you're enjoying this look at Oasis, Definitely Maybe, and What's the Story, Morning Glory. 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

Hopefully you're enjoying this look at Oasis with Definitely Maybe and What's the Story, Morning Glory, 30 years after their release. 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

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If you're not familiar with what AMRAP is all about, the Australian Music Radio Airplay Project is an initiative that brings together musicians and bands from all over the vast landscape in order to connect with over 400 community radio stations that you can find within the country. 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But coming your way on the program today, the country diabolical diatribes of Dom Sensitive, the grungy sounds of Sourworm, and the laid-back atmospheres of Crystal Rivers, all of that and more coming your way here on the AMRAP Radio Show. Let's get into it with a tune courtesy

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Cameron Menegoni is my name, hanging out with you, taking you through some sounds of Australiana. We heard in our ears just then from the currently Berlin-based artist who hails from Perth in WA, the sounds of Web Rumours. The track Blythe Echo is a cut from a forthcoming album called Travelling Circuit. The lyrical basis of that tune originally comes from an English folk song called Bright Phoebeus, which was a popular hunting song originally attributed to James Hook in the late 18th century. But in its current state, it's placed in a synthy new wave context, which makes it for a more reflective listen. Once again, that track there by Web Rumours, Blythe Echo. Just before that, from a trio from the Sunshine Coast of Queensland, Double Talk with a groovy pop rock number called Pictures. And also in the mix at the top of that bracket there, to kick off the AMRAP radio show here for another week, we did hear from the Melbourne-based six-piece who are fresh from a 14-date Europe and UK tour, the sounds of Gut Health, their latest tune, Separate State, really perfectly showcases their chaos meets melody ethos. They formed only roughly about 2 years ago and have only one EP under their belt, but they are quickly staking their claim as being one of the country's most compelling bands. Gut Health really going hard and are as infectious as ever on their latest single, Separate States. This is the AMRAP radio show. My name is Cameron Menegoni. Hope you're having a good time so far here on the program. Before we go any further, I do want to say a big thank you to the team at the Community Radio Network for their tireless efforts behind the scenes in getting this program out into the far reaches of Australia. And also a big thank you to your local community radio station for playing out this program today. And I hope that you have already found something that has widened your interest into the underappreciated pool of local and national talent. But as much as we do love new music each and every week here on the AMRAP radio show, and I'm sure you will be well aware of the huge, vast amounts coming through every single day, we also do keep a very close eye on what tracks broadcasters are playing each week, and these songs make up our AMRAP charts. We've got the Metro chart, which looks after the metropolises of Australia, and the regional chart, which caters to the more rural areas of the country. So we're going to listen to a cut from each of those and get a sense at what people are digging from the four corners of Oz. First up is going to be from the AMRAP Metro chart and a Perth-based group who love their pop rock sound. This one's by Sophian. It's called Million Miles.

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the top of that bracket there, we did hear a couple of tracks taken from the AMRAP chart placings for this week. At the top, from Perth in WA with Sophian, their latest single from the pop rock four-piece is a tune called Million Miles. It's currently at number 7 on the AMRAP Metro chart. Following on from The Pleasures, the internationally renowned cross-country supergroup, which is led by Catherine Britt and Lachlan Bryan. Let's Go Again is the name of that track. They're currently at number 2 on the AMRAP regional chart, and on the tail end of that bracket of material from the Melbourne via Brisbane dream pop artist of Rint with the latest EP called Starfish. That track there is Kiss Me, Kill Me featuring Hatchie. As I mentioned, that is the latest EP from Rint, a record which was nearly 5 years in the making. And Rint recently was a guest presenter on our sister show, Australian Music Is Bloody Great. It's a program where each week we get in a musical guest who take us through some of their favorite recent releases floating around on the amrap.org.au platform. If you do want to listen back to that episode, you can do so courtesy of the Community Radio Plus app, which you can download for free onto your favorite handheld device, or you can check out the transcribed article over on amrap.org.au, where Joe from Rint shares his thoughts as to what he really loves about independent alternative Australian music. Let's hear one of those selections at the moment from a bit of a shoegaze band, but also definitely a group who love their slacker rock vibe. This one from last year's record by Garage Sale. This is a tune called Shoes On.

at the top there from a Melbourne-based outfit, the four-piece of Garage Sale, taken from last year's record Shimmer. The tune is the opening track from that LP. That's a number called Shoes On, one of the selections that Joe of Rinse had in store for us on his episode of Australian Music Is Bloody Great. You can check out the full episode once again on the Community Radio Plus app, which you can download for free from your favorite app store. And you can also have a gander at the transcribed article floating around on amrap.org.au. There's also a whole bunch of previous episodes to indulge yourself in if you're looking for a array of all Australian music. Following on from Garage Sale, we did hear from Melbourne-based artist Evie Lulu, a musician whose work comes straight from the heart. She writes about losing yourself, loving someone, harboring pain and letting go. And lyrically, she's a very sincere and undisguised musician. The track we did hear from Evie Lulu is a tune called Monday, a track which highlights the Melbourne-based singer's commanding yet understated vocals and raw, vulnerable lyrics. And also in the mix there as well, speaking about lyrics, how about a diabolical diatribe from Adelaide-based artist who goes by the name of Dom Sensitive, although you probably are familiar with some of Dom's work, being a member of other bands like Wireheads, most importantly. But the new moniker brings a new lease on life. It's not just a name change, it's an utterly captivating, hyper-stylized, and at times completely bizarre revolution of a prolific artist whose impressive back catalogue of recorded material now spans over a decade. Dom Sensitive with R&D. Keep your eyes on Dinosaur City Records if you want to follow up with more of a forthcoming full-length release. This is the AMRAP Radio Show. Cameron Minigoni is my name here with you today. We don't have much longer to go here on the program before we are through for another week. I'm going to try and squeeze in a couple more tracks before the hour is up. This one for you comes in the form of an indie electronic number, courtesy of the musician who goes by the name of Isla from the Sunshine Coast of Queensland. This one's called Fade Into Forever.

moment from the Perth-based Three Piece, embodying what we love about grunge music. From Sourworm, Kill the World. At the top of that bracket, from Alia, the track there, Fade Into Forever, what's self-described as a nostalgic banger. That does bring this episode of the AMRAP radio show to a close here. A big thank you to your local community radio station, and of course for the listeners of your fine neck of the woods who love what there is about Australian music. I'm going to leave you with one last track here from a Sydney-based duo of Crystal Rivers. This one's called Together Afar. My name is Cameron Minigoni. 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

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There's no better way to commence a Shoalhaven day. 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

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Hello. How are you? Please join me, the Duchess, for Monday Drive from 5 to 7pm. Let's share the journey home together with a little Motown, soul, rhythm and blues and rock. Triple U, where we have a smile for a dial.

called Bill Shock? I think he's from Canamble. I seen him coming outside the supermarket. You've read about Bill Shock. Who is this Bill Shock? 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Avoid Bill Shock this winter. 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Shawnee Chilbrown.

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4: The Roy Orbison Story. From his initial success in the 60s to the resurgence of his career in latter years, Roy Orbison's voice remained remarkable. His unique songs conveyed vulnerability, fun, love and loss. Starring Mark Shelley, whose brilliant portrayal of the character and extraordinary vocals of Roy brings audiences to their feet. 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

0: somebody famous once said, "With the coming of spring, I am calm again." Calm is good, but to be informed and musically appeased is even better. Not that I have all the answers, but I will try on Mondays right after the 9 a.m. news.
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1: The Roy Orbison story. From his initial success in the 60s to the resurgence of his career in latter years, Roy Orbison's voice remained remarkable. His unique songs conveyed vulnerability, fun, love and loss. Starring Mark Shelley, whose brilliant portrayal of the character and extraordinary vocals of Roy brings audiences to their feet. The Roy Orbison Story.
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1: Hello, I'm Kim Cartwright. The Albanese government says it will fight a US decision to increase tariffs on Australian goods. Here's Federal Politics editor Michael Packey.
2: While Labor members are here in Adelaide debating policy issues, the Trump administration lobbed a grenade, increasing the tariff on some Australian goods sold to the US to 12.5%. The United States argues Australia, along with 59 other countries, need to be penalised because they haven't done enough to stop buying products from countries who use slave labour. Trade Minister Don Farrell says the hike is unjustified.
3: This is the wrong decision that the Americans have made.
2: Opposition leader Angus Taylor says it's not the act of a friend.
4: And they shouldn't impose taxes on our exports to the United States.
2: Australian beef, copper and pharmaceuticals will remain tariff-free. Michael Packey, Adelaide.
1: Queensland has recorded its first suspected H5 bird flu case, bringing Australia's total to 17. Amy Drew reports.
5: A dead petrel washed up on Moreton Island, and samples have now been sent to the CSIRO for further testing. The state's primary industries minister says there is no need to panic, but the Invasive Species Council warns we are likely to see more cases across the country. Officials are emphasising there are no detections in poultry or the wider agriculture industry. The public is being urged to continue reporting sick or dead wild birds to the Emergency Animal Disease Hotline. Amy Drew, Brisbane.
1: A 12-year-old Perth girl allegedly stabbed by her brother this week has now left hospital. Her 16-year-old sibling remains in custody. He's due in court next month, charged over her injuries and their mother's murder. Qantas's new ultra-long-haul Project Sunrise aircraft has landed in Melbourne. The specially adapted Airbus A350 is designed to fly non-stop for up to 22 hours. Chief Technical Pilot Alex Passerini says the aircraft has a number of features to enable direct flights from Sydney to London.
6: The fuel system has the larger fuel tank added to it for an extra 20,000 litres. It's about proving those changes for the regulator for Airbus to make sure the aeroplane meets all required safety standards to get the 23-hour qualification for those systems, you know, pressurisation, air conditioning, making sure they work for that extended duration.
1: A Perth doctor has pleaded guilty to 8 charges over the possession and production of child exploitation material. Police say they found the videos and images of real and AI-generated children on the 68-year-old's devices during a raid on his home last month. He remains on bail and will be sentenced in September. Police have charged a woman with making anti-Semitic comments to a group gathered at the site of the Bondi terror attack. Sydney Swans players were being hosted by members of the Jewish community, including a victim of the shooting, when the 67-year-old allegedly made the comments at Archer Park. Briefly, the federal government has raised travel warnings for Bahrain and Kuwait to level 4, do not travel. And the last Australian soldier to have fought in the Kokoda Track campaign, Reginald James Shard, has died. RSL Australia confirming he passed peacefully, aged 102. This is Air News. Two close games of NRL as round 21 continued last night. Here's Terry Daniel.
7: The South Sydney Rabbitohs have defeated the Melbourne Storm in a close game, 28-26. The lead changed 4 times across the 80 minutes. Melbourne's final hopes are all but gone, especially with skipper Harry Grant going down with a hamstring injury. South's Cody Walker told Nine he was happy they got the 2 points.
8: Yeah, just pleased with the win. You know, we've done it ugly and it's something that we needed at this time of the season. I just thought our start really set us up for a good win. Credit has to go to, you know, Melbourne. They fought their way back, you know, quality across the park. So, yeah, just happy we got the 2 points, to be fair.
7: Earlier, the Sydney Roosters defeated the Newcastle Knights in a 23-22 victory. The result marks 5 straight wins for the Roosters. Daly Cherry-Evans scored the winning field goal. He told Fox League it's great to nail it when it matters.
9: Just very fortunate that we were able to get the job done tonight. We played a really good night side tonight. They kept battling to the end. They had some really big injuries tonight, but they just kept showing up.
7: Terry Daniel, Air Sport.
1: In AFL action, the Dockers have defeated the Eagles 16-16, 112 to 6-6, 42. Fremantle marking their 17th win of the season. Geelong has triumphed over Melbourne 18-917 to 14-13-97. And Australia's women's wheelchair basketball team has been defeated by England at the Commonwealth Games 16-6. Australian Independent Radio News.
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11: 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Well, there's nothing much happening on the rail. Everything's travelling on a close to time. And on the roads, everything's pretty good, bar all the roadworks, speed restrictions and things like that. 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
11: Yeah, it's slightly warmer than yesterday, but sunny all the way. Top temperatures for the day. Sydney, Wollongong, 20. Nowra, 19. Ulla Dulla, 18 degrees. Batemans Bay, 21. Narooma, 20. Eden, 18. And 13 degrees up at the Barrel Moss Vale area. Tides, the next tide's a low tide. Around 10:30 or so this morning at 0.7 of a metre. And the next high tide is around 5:30 at 1.6 metres. Sunrise, about 5 minutes to 7. And sunset about 10, 12 minutes past 5. Oh, we're starting to pull away a little bit there. A bit breezy out there. It's 24 to 32. Northwest wind at Nowra and Ulla Dulla. Same sort of wind, nor'wester, but a little bit lighter. Current temperatures, Ulla Dulla.

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That was Jeepster. Jeepster from T-Rex. They were called Tyrannosaurus Rex, but too many letters in that word. Just call me T-Rex. And Room to Move before that from John Mayle. You're on the U's, Triple U, Shoalhaven Community Radio. And it's 26 minutes past 6 o'clock.

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5: Well, hi. Hello. How are you? 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

Oh, we can get together. That was Ice House and Smooth Operator Sade and the Silent Boatman from Ruth Copeland with a bit of help from a band called Parliament. There? Yeah, that's the one. Now it's coming up to 18 minutes to 7 o'clock. Oh, what are we going to do? Play a bit of this.

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That was the Mandolin Wind from Rod the Mod, Rod Stewart, and Kokomo from the Beach Boys before that. It's coming up to 6 minutes to 7 o'clock. We just have a couple of little tracks. There's a favourite.

0: That was a Resurrection Shuffle from Ashton Gardner and Dyke, and Goo Goo Barabajaggle from Donovan. 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
2: Hello, I'm Kim Cartwright. Australia's agricultural minister says while the discovery of bird flu in Queensland is disappointing, it shows biosecurity measures are working. Further testing will be carried out after a dead petrel found on Moreton Island initially tested positive for the H5 strain. There have now been 17 confirmed cases around the country. Julie Collins maintains there have been no mass mortalities in Australia.
3: Nor is there any evidence of spread to any other animal populations at this time. There is also no evidence currently of any infections in our poultry or agriculture system, and the risk to human health remains low. As you would be aware, our government has been preparing for this.
2: The opposition says America's decision to impose higher tariffs on Australian goods is not the act of a friend. Australia, along with 59 other countries, will pay a 12.5% levy on goods that are sold into the US market. The United States claims the penalty is necessary because Australia is buying products from countries who use slave labour. Liberal leader Angus Taylor says that decision is ludicrous.
4: We're dead against it, but we'll work with the government and others to do everything we can to roll that back. And I call on all my parliamentary colleagues to flat out oppose this tariff increase and to impose tariffs being imposed on Australian exports.
2: Do not travel to Bahrain and Kuwait. That's the advice from the federal government, who's raised travel warnings to level 4. Australians in the region are being urged to consider leaving whilst commercial flights remain available. The WA government is moving ahead with its plan to build more houses near train stations across Perth. The Station Precincts Improvement Plan aims to provide more high-density developments in well-connected locations, including Cottesloe and Mossman Park. WA Planning and Lands Minister John Kerry says he expects some pushback from the western suburbs.
5: The western suburbs have been, we don't want this. Well, we all have a responsibility when it comes to enabling infill. It can't be the same suburbs of the inner north or the city that take density. It has to be all communities.
2: The plans will be released for public consultation later this year. Experts are reminding people of the importance of medical supervision amid a fresh warning about the rare risk of blindness linked to drugs such as Ozempic. People with diabetes or high cholesterol using GLP-1 drugs may experience a loss of blood flow to their eyes. Australian Medical Association President Dr. Danielle McMullen says even uncommon cases will be studied.
6: Regulator for Medicines, the TGA, obviously looks at all medications once they come to market to see if there's any new, what they call, safety signals. There's been some evidence that it may cause a rare eye condition, which could cause irreversible blindness.
2: Briefly, a police officer has been shot while responding to a domestic violence incident on Queensland's Fraser Coast. He's reportedly in a stable condition in hospital. And the 2026 Royal Tasmanian Fine Food Awards have named a Brisbane coffee roaster as the best blend, giving the gong to Olfactory from Coffee Mentality, the Queensland brew beating out 132 other entrants to win. This is Air News. The West Coast Eagles ran hot early, however Fremantle switched into action in the second half to take a huge win. Terry Daniel with last night's AFL results.
7: The Fremantle Dockers have scored a huge 70-point win against the West Coast Eagles in the local clash in Perth. The Dockers sit comfortably at the top of the AFL ladder. Murphy Reid on Fox Footy explained how they powered on after half-time.
8: Obviously, it was quite a tight contest up until half-time, and we had the game looking the way we wanted to. We knew we had to play in our front half, and we sort of just weren't converting our options, and thought we finished off well and kept our head in the game, and yeah, we did really well.
7: Final score, Frio 16-16, 112 to West Coast 6-6, 42. In the earlier game, the Geelong Cats have defeated Melbourne by 20 points, 18-9, 117 to 14-13, 97 at the MCG.
2: The Rabbitohs triumphed over the Storm 28-26 in NRL, the Roosters defeating the Knights 23-22, the result marking 5 straight wins for the Chooks. Roosters coach Trent Robinson says his side still has work to do if they want the premiership.
9: Overall, I thought the end, our end of sets were really poor. I think that cost us a lot of field position. We had 4 20-metre restarts at half-time against us from our kicking.
2: Socceroos midfielder Paul Okon Jr. has officially signed with German club FC Köln after his standout performances at the World Cup. Gold to Jenna Forrester and bronze to Hannah Fredericks for Australia in the women's 200-metre backstroke at the Commonwealth Games. Australian Independent Radio News.
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0: Well, on the rail, there's no notification, so everything should be on or close to time for the railways. And on the roads, everything's okay. There's nothing drastic happening, just the normal roadworks. A couple of potholes here and there, but check out your speed signs.
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0: Well, it's sunny all the way, I'd say. They say partly cloudy in Ulladulla, but sunny. It's a bit windy. In Nowra, it's 28 to 36 kilometres nor'wester, and in Ulladulla, it's 15 to 25 kilometres nor'wester. Top temperatures for the day, Sydney and Wollongong 20, Nowra 19, Ulladulla 18, Batemans Bay 21, Narooma 20, Eden 18 degrees, and 13 degrees up at the Bowral Mossvale area, 1 degree this morning. Ooh. Looks like a frost to me. Tides, the next low tide is just after 10:30 this morning at 0.7 of a metre, and the next high tide is around 5:30 this afternoon at 1.6 metres. Sunrise, about 5 minutes to 7, and sunset about just past 10 minutes past 5 o'clock. Current temperatures, 10.3 in Ulladulla and 7.7 in Nowra. It hasn't really moved, has it? No, not at all. It's 7 minutes past 7 o'clock.

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That was Queen with Fat Bottom Girls and Santana with Soul Sacrifice. You're on the U's, Triple U, the Big K Saturday Breakfast.

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Ah, that was Rockin' in the Free World from Neil Young and Low Down Dog from Josh Teske and Ash Grunwald off their CD called Push the Blues Away. Oh, well, we like the blues. Not the blue blues, the blues. Yeah, that's the one. Yeah, it's coming up to 7:30 on Triple UFM, July the 25th. It's time for This Day in Rock. This day in 1970, Downey Duo top US chart. Richard and Karen Carpenter, the brother and sister from Los Angeles suburb of Downey, topped the US single chart with their version of the Burt Bacharach, Hal David song, They Long to Be Close to You, which became their first disc to sell a million copies. Richard Carpenter, a talented pianist and student of popular music, formed a jazz trio with fellow student Wes Jacobs on bass and 17-year-old Karen on drums in 1967. When Jacobs left to go to college, Richard and Karen joined a sextet called Spectrum, which played for visitors at Disneyland. And when the group broke up, the siblings worked on creating multi-layered harmonies. A tape of their demos found its way to Herb Alpert at A&M Records, who signed them in 1969. Their first album offering was commercially ignored, but their inspired revival of Close to You, a little-known song that had been recorded by Dionne Warwick but ignored by the public, was a smash hit, launching a career that produced 24 hit singles by the end of the 70s. Among their biggest hits were We've Only Just Begun, 1970, For All We Know, Rainy Days and Mondays, and Superstar, all top three hits in 1971, Hurting Each Other and Goodbye to Love, 1972, Sing, Yesterday Once More, and their second number one, Top of the World, 1973, Please Mr. Postman, their third number one in 1974, and Only Yesterday, 1975. At that point, the Carpenters entered a slump they found difficult to overcome and seemingly lost their appeal to American audiences. Their hits became smaller and they took a self-imposed rest until 1980 when they released the Made in America album. This coincided with Karen's growing obsession with her weight. Although she was far from fat, she developed anorexia nervosa, which eventually killed her in 1983, when she was only 32 years old. Her death was a tragedy that might have been avoided had her disease been taken more seriously. Ah, this day, 1965. Bob Dylan, what have you done? Dylan scorned by folkies. Bob Dylan, the noted protest singer of the first half of the 1960s, was booed by the large audience at the Newport Folk Festival in Rhode Island. His desire to change, as evidenced by his use of Paul Butterfield's blues band as a backing group, was not appreciated by the traditionalists amongst the festival audience who displayed their displeasure. One noted folk singer referred to Dylan as Judas. Oh, sold out. This day in 1960, Elvis Presley began filming Flaming Star, the first movie in which he played a dramatic role and did not sing. This day in 1963, Cilla Black auditioned for EMI Records. And this day in 1969, Neil Young first appeared with Crosby, Stills and Nash at the Fillmore East in New York. People were born on this day. 1930, Annie Ross. 1934, Don Ellis. I think he was a jazz man, Don Ellis. I'm not too sure. 1941, Manuel Charlton from Nazareth. 1942, Bruce Woodley from the Seekers. 1943, Jim McCarty from the Yardbirds. 1944, Tom Dawes from Circle. 1948, Steve Goodman. 1950, Mark Clark from Coliseum. Uriah Heep and Rainbow. Oh, what a lineup. 1951, Verdon White from Earth, Wind and Fire. 1963, Gary Shaughnessy from Sweet Sensation. And people who died on this day, 1984, Big Mama Thornton. I'm sure there's some in the
the list here, but I couldn't find one. In 1967, Tommy Duncan from the Texas Playboys. So, out of all that lot there, at coming up to 25 minutes to 8, we'll start off with the Seekers.

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0: That was called Snow from Earth, Wind and Fire. Verdine White was in Earth, Wind and Fire, born on this day in 1951. Easy Living from Uriah Heep. Mark Clark, out of many bands, was in Uriah Heep. He was born this day in 1950. For Your Love, The Yardbirds. Jim McCarty was in The Yardbirds. He was born this day in 1943. And The Carnival Is Over, The Seekers. Bruce Woodley was in The Seekers, and he was born this day in 1942. Now it's coming up to 10 minutes to 8 o'clock, and Tommy Rott's in the house. He has no fear.
1: Yeah. Well, there's plenty of things to be fearful of.
0: Well, that's
1: in today's
0: right.
1: modern society. Isn't there?
0: Oh, I think so. I mean, it's the
1: people are scared of the neighbours' dogs.
0: It's a horror movie, the 7:30 News, isn't it? Or 6:30 News or whatever it is.
1: It was an old Skyhook song, wasn't it?
0: Yeah. It's a horror movie. Right there on your TV
1: screen.
0: That's the one.
1: Well, it can be not necessarily. I mean, the horror movie on the TV screen is probably the least of our problems, isn't it? It's the real world that's got things out there that are to be feared.
0: I mean, people watch horror movies and things to get scared.
1: Yeah.
0: I mean, how does that work out? I don't really like them, but...
1: No, well, I guess it's like the amusement park where you want to go on the Big Dipper and the Wild Mouse and the Robotron and anything like that.
0: But on the Big Dipper and things like that, you're there. Like with the horror movie, it's on the screen.
1: Mm.
0: You're not quite there. You're just there in mentally there.
1: Yeah.
0: Where the other ones, you're physically there.
1: Yeah. And there's no way out till the end of the ride. Well, I suppose with the horror movie on the TV, you can just turn it off.
0: Yeah.
1: And it's an instant fix.
0: We're going down. Oh, we're going up again.
1: it's a funny sort of a situation, isn't it, where people, I mean, we've all got these fears, and yet some people go to an amusement park to not so much amuse themselves, but to get scared and be fearful and get all that adrenaline rush and sweaty palms and all that business. And then they want to get off when they're halfway through it and thinking, oh, this will be over soon, I hope, you know. It's weird. And then to pay money to have the privilege of being a bungee jumper.
0: Well, it's the push and pull of it, isn't it? It's like I want to do it, but I'm scared. So it's the push and pull bungee jumping. Like, what's all that about?
1: Yeah, because there's obviously an element of risk with that one, dislocating your ankles or something or other.
0: But there is that, like you say, there's that adrenaline rush, isn't there?
1: Yeah.
0: Which is... people look for that. A lot of people look for that all the time.
1: Yeah. It's a very strange behaviour, but then you've got the other one that it seems it's one of the most common sort of specific phobias or the fear of, and that's the fear of flying. It's called aerophobia.
0: Oh, is that what it is?
1: Yeah. And it's actually quite chronic in terms of the numbers because... somewhere between 17 and 20% of adults say that they are afraid of flying to some degree.
0: So you've been a frequent flyer, Tommy.
1: Yeah.
0: So you scared?
1: Of what?
0: Flying.
1: Well, there's many elements. No.
0: You just don't like it. The boredom of it all, the time.
1: Look, it's a means to get to somewhere. It's just a mode of transport. That's all it is. But the fears normally to do with, it seems, loss of control.
0: Oh, yeah. Well,
1: the fear of crashing. It's the loss of control, the turbulence, the claustrophobia, and a fear of being unable to escape. And... maybe you've had some scary experience before, so...
0: Well, you've got to put your hands in someone else's judgment, haven't you, really, or someone else's...
1: Well, Yeah, but I think the claustrophobia thing is a big element to it, because once you're in there and they've locked the doors and you're in this basically tin can for a period of time, there's no sort of saying, oh, can I get off now?
0: Yeah, you can't open the window to get a bit of fresh air.
1: Well, you can't get out early. I mean, you're committed, particularly long haul. I mean, you might be stuck in there for the next 10 hours.
0: Yeah, right.
1: And I say to people, well, okay, if you don't think that's a bit of a marathon or, you know, it requires some psychological fortitude, or you need to have a game plan, or it's actually quite challenging. I say to people that haven't done it, well, okay, so go and get the lounge chair, put it in front of the TV set, and sit in it for the next 10 hours. People can't do it. People can't sit in a lounge chair for 10 hours and look at the TV set.
0: Too fidgety.
1: You know, they got to get up and do something.
0: Okay, it's 5-2. We better play a quick track, Tommy.
1: Mm-hmm.
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0: That was called Kings of the World from a band called Mississippi. I think they become the Little River Band, yeah. From that to that. Oh, Tommy's still in the house. Oh, we got more than a couple of minutes to go. A couple of minutes to go to news time, Tommy.
1: So time for a panic attack?
0: Yeah, well, not yet.
1: Okay.
0: I'm on top of it. Not yet.
1: What, your panic attack?
0: But there is a few... there's a band called Tears for Fears.
1: Yeah.
0: And there's a few fear songs in here.
1: Yeah. What, in the computer?
0: Yeah.
1: Mm.
0: You know, Fear of Sleep, the Strokes.
1: Music selection computer.
0: Night of Fear, The Move.
1: Mm.
0: A lot of Tears for Fears songs.
1: Taylor, well, there's a lot to be fearful about.
0: Fear of being alone.
1: Mm. Fear of missing out.
0: Fear in the streets.
1: Mm.
0: What else there?
1: Fear of the unknown.
0: Silent fears.
1: Fear of spiders.
0: Yeah, and Fergal Sharkey fear.
1: Yeah, there's many things to be scared of. Many things. But as we say, the one of the more common ones is the aircraft business there with 20% of adults, which is 1 in 5. So if you've got an aircraft and say, let's say it's got 10 seats across, like 3, 4 and 3, in the going across, so if there's 10, that means that at least one of those people sitting there in that row is probably...
0: That's 10%.
1: Freaking out.
0: Hmm.
1: Freaking out. And if you're vigilant, you could probably spot a couple of them in the aircraft that are struggling. Yeah. The classic is that, from what I've seen, is that they will be clutching onto the armrests.
0: Yeah, well, you want to be there, but you don't want to travel.
1: But I mean, like hanging on to the armrests of your chair, like,
0: yeah, well, we've got a grip,
1: latched on.
0: You got to grip onto something.
1: Grip onto something,
0: like they're not gripping onto you.
1: Yeah.
0: Anyway, it's news time, Tommy.
1: Is it already?
0: Yeah, Triple UFM. Time flies when you're having fun.
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3: Hello. I'm Kim Cartwright. Economists say the US's latest tariff announcement presents a longer-term threat to global trade. The United States Trade Office announced a tariff of 12.5% on more than 60 countries it claims were not doing enough to eliminate forced labour in supply chains. AMP Chief Economist Shane Oliver says Australia is in a good position to face the levy.
4: Beef, gold, plasma products and copper are exempt from tariffs. So consequently, you know, when you add the numbers up, it's only about two-thirds of our products are exempt, which means that we're not going to be hit that badly.
3: The police officer is recovering in hospital after being shot while responding to an alleged domestic assault on Queensland's Fraser Coast. Dennis O'Kane reports.
5: Police arrived at a Yangaree home just before 6 last night when a 45-year-old man allegedly opened fire. A first-year constable was struck in the leg, prompting an immediate emergency declaration and a major police response. Specialist officers searched the property where they found the gunman deceased. The wounded officer was initially in a potentially life-threatening condition, but was airlifted to hospital stable. The Ethical Standards Command is now investigating what happened. Dennis O'Kane reporting.
3: Australia's largest dairy processor is closing its major dairy factory in Longwarrie in West Gippsland. Lactalis Australia says the shutdown early next year follows a comprehensive review of its network. The factory employs 53 permanent staff and a number of casual workers. Australian Dairy Farmers President Ben Bennett says unfortunately what's happening is a reality of flooding the local markets with imports.
6: Sadly, it very much is, and it's sort of the reality of a reducing dairy volume in dairy farmers that we've been warning about for a considerable period of time is sort of one of the major effects is that closure of production areas, processing areas.
3: The Australian Local Government Association has welcomed growing momentum for fairer council funding at the Labor National Conference. The proposal to restore financial assistance grants to 1% of federal tax revenue is being considered. President Matt Burnett says the policy has support across the party.
7: Hopefully, between the factions and the Labor Party and the National Conference, they'll see that local government needs support and we'll get that 1% we've been fighting for so long.
3: In air entertainment news, Christopher Nolan's The Odyssey is driving the nation's box office to its highest level in 7 years. Cinema Association Australasia figures show the film has grossed $18 million, the biggest opening week for this year. Australia's box office is tracking 17% ahead of figures for last year. And more than $221,000 has been raised and donated by Sydney Airport's annual Lost Property Auction. The proceeds go towards funding more than 9,000 free swimming lessons for kids. Airport spokesperson Liz Seater says it's a vital cause.
8: New stats from the Royal Lifesavers show that only 1 in 2 kids finish primary school able to swim the length of a pool. The biggest barrier that people have for swimming lessons is cost. So by donating the money from the Lost Property Auction, we're removing the biggest barrier for families.
3: This is Air News.
9: In the NRL, the South Sydney Rabbitohs have defeated the Melbourne Storm in a close game, 28-26. The lead changed 4 times across the 80 minutes. Melbourne's final hopes are all but gone, especially with skipper Harry Grant going down with a hamstring injury. South's Cody Walker told Nine he was happy they got the 2 points.
10: Yeah, just pleased with the win. You know, we've done it ugly and it's something that we needed at this time of the season. I just thought our start really set us up for a good win. Credit has to go to, you know, Melbourne. They fought their way back, you know, quality across the park. So, yeah, just happy we got the 2 points, to be fair.
9: Earlier, the Sydney Roosters defeated the Newcastle Knights in a 23-22 victory. The result marks 5 straight wins for the Roosters. Daly Cherry-Evans scored the winning field goal. He told Fox League it's great to nail it when it matters.
11: Just very fortunate that we were able to get the job done tonight. We played a really good night side tonight. They kept battling to the end. They had some really big injuries tonight, but they just kept showing up.
9: In the AFL, the Fremantle Dockers have scored a huge 70-point win against the West Coast Eagles in the local clash in Perth. The Dockers sit comfortably at the top of the AFL ladder. Murphy Reid on Fox Footy explained how they powered on after halftime.
11: Obviously, it was quite a tight contest up until halftime, and we had the game looking the way we wanted to. We knew we had to play in our front half, and we sort of just weren't converting our options, and thought we finished off well and kept our head in the game, and yeah, we did really well.
9: Final score, Frio 16-16-112 to West Coast 6-6-42. In the earlier game, the Geelong Cats have defeated Melbourne by 20 points, 18-9-117 to 14-13-97 at the MCG. Australian Independent Radio News.
2: Triple U Road and Rail Update.
0: Yeah, there's on the rail, everything's on a close to time, they say. There's no notifications. And on the roads, everything's fairly sweet. Just the roadworks and speed limits and all that sort of stuff. And there might be a couple of potholes. Look out.
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0: Yeah, the all-important weather. Sunny all the way by the sound of it. And top temperatures for the day. A bit breezy out there, though. A bit breezier in Nowra than it is in Ulla Dulla. Top temperatures, Sydney, Wollongong 20 and Narooma 20. Bamers Bay 21, Ulla Dulla 18, Nowra 19, Eden 18, 13 degrees up at the Bowral Mossvale area in the Highlands there. The next tide's low tide just after 10:30 this morning at 0.7 of a metre, and the next high tide's around 5:30 this afternoon at 1.6 metres. Sunrise, getting pretty close to 7 a.m. No, sorry, pretty close to about 5 to 7. And sunset just after 10 minutes past 5. Yeah, current temperatures 11.7 in Ulla Dulla and 8.4 in Nowra. It's booming. Time is 7 minutes past 8 o'clock.

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1: Oh, we just had computer games from MySex. And what else do we have? Oh, Tramp from James Cotton. Yeah, James Cotton. So what else are we scared of, Tommy?
2: Earthworms.
1: Earthworms?
2: Yeah, I know somebody that's very, very fearful of earthworms.
1: They sort of... They look like they're slimy, but you know, they got a mouth. Can they bite anyone?
2: Not that I know of.
1: They must have something there.
2: Yeah, just wiggle around a bit.
1: Oh.
2: Yeah. And
1: like a small snake?
2: Yeah, well, I've got no idea what the story is, but apparently what happens is that they freak out the moment they encounter one.
1: Really?
2: Yeah. So apparently some practical strategies would include things like, and probably goes for a lot of these phobias or these fears, is that stop and assess the situation. So you have to remind yourself, or someone would remind you, that, for example, an earthworm can't bite you, sting you, or chase you. It's generally harmless.
1: Well, that's right.
2: So, but that's logical, but with a lot of these phobias and these fearful situations, it seems like that's all just words. I mean, it doesn't really change how you feel. And then the other thing that apparently that's a good idea is to take some slow breaths and breathe through your nose for about 4 seconds and let it out through your mouth for about 6 seconds. And that can help to reduce your fight or flight response, and then keep a comfortable distance away.
1: Well, they do say with lots of things, like take a deep breath, don't they?
2: Yeah.
1: Like take a deep breath.
2: Settle your system down.
1: Like don't jump at shadows sort of thing.
2: Mm.
1: Just take a couple of deep breaths and settle your mind down, I guess, what it is.
2: Yeah. And then ask yourself, what am I afraid will happen, and has this ever actually happened? And is the fear based on facts or just how I feel? I mean, it's pretty hard to know with an earthworm.
1: The earthworm feels.
2: Well, yeah, I suppose that, you know, I guess that it might
1: feel tough and powerful in front of that person.
2: It might go back to some previous experience right back in the person's childhood, where something, it could even be a dream, might be a recurring dream or something like that that manifests itself when you actually see a worm.
1: I've always been taught or look at, you go and dig the garden up, you know, grow some veg, whatever you're doing, and there's worms in the ground.
2: Mm.
1: Well, that's good, healthy dirt, isn't it? That's the way I look at worms. If there's worms around, it's good, healthy dirt.
2: Yeah, it doesn't help if you're fearful of them.
1: Yeah, but why would you be fearful of them?
2: Because
1: it's irrational.
2: It's totally irrational.
1: An irrational fear.
2: Yeah, but I mean, most fears are irrational or based on preconceived ideas.
1: Oh.
2: But apparently, one of the strategies is to, by distraction. So if you can notice five things that you can see around you, it's a grounding exercise. So three things that you can hear, two things you can smell, and one that you can taste. It's a grounding exercise which shifts your attention away from the fear. And then if the anxiety is overwhelming, then it's okay to walk away, then return when you feel calmer. But you shouldn't rather avoid the situation forever. I mean, apparently the fear of worms regularly causes panic or leads people to avoid everyday activities. So you got to start with gradual exposure. Start with a picture of a worm. And then a video of a worm.
1: You talk about worms, but it happens with everything, doesn't it?
2: Yeah.
1: It's a similar thing.
2: Yeah, worms is just another obscure one, really, isn't it?
1: Somehow you've got to become accustomed.
2: Yeah.
1: And not fear.
2: Yeah. You know, and then and look at, I mean, I know somebody, for example, that was like that, they with a dead lizard, but they had to observe it from a distance.
1: Oh, well.
2: And behind a tree, they were standing behind a tree and sort of looking out. And
1: well, it might have come.
2: Said, no, it's, the lizard's dead.
1: Might have come to life or something.
2: Well, it's pretty scary. But I guess with a lizard, it might be sort of that fear of dinosaurs or something like that.
1: Yeah, but a lizard's about 500 times bigger than a worm.
2: Well, plus it's got a mouth and eyes.
1: Yeah.
2: And it can run and jump.
1: Oh, now I'm starting to get scared.
2: Yeah, no,
1: now.
2: I thought you'd be getting scared with that. But, yeah, it's often one of the most effective long-term treatments. And then if your fear of worms or whatever does become a bit much, then you got to go and see a psychologist. I mean, it'd be a bit of a funny one, wouldn't it, going to a psychologist looking for help just because you're fearful of worms.
1: Well, it's just part of the irrational fear, though, isn't it, really?
2: Well, it is. It's totally irrational because otherwise everybody would be suffering from it.
1: Right. It's just gone, bit of play track. It's just gone 25 minutes past 8 o'clock.

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Yeah, that was Creedence Clearwater Revival with their bouncy little track called Travelling Band. And my before that was My Toot Toot from Rockin' Sydney. A bit of Cajun music there for you. Now it's 28 minutes to 9 o'clock. Time for the Phantom's Tips. Well, he didn't do too good on his first tips, but he did very well on his second tips last week, so you can't win them all. Race 1, Randwick. Royal Randwick, soft 7, they say. Probably only get better as the day goes on with a bit of breeze around and plenty of sunshine, although winter sunshine. Race 1, number 8, Thrill Hunter, with number 3, Scintillation. Race 2, number 12, Bales, with number 3, Michelangelo. Race 3, number 4, Swift Legend, with number 1, the Mona Lisa. Race 4, number 2, Astronomix, with number 9, Lady Invictus. Race 5, number 13, Horizons, with number 9, Satano Jasmine. Race 6, number 8, Perfect Justice, with number 10, Tambaloa. Race 7, number 9, Sir Les, with number 1, Benevac. Race 8, number 15, Sevens, with number 7, Electric Impulse. Race 9, number 6, Hawker Hall, with number 5, Ice Cool. Lucky last, race 10, number 12, Barbaric Lad, with number 9, So You Pence. Good luck and good punting. And as they say in the classics, bet with your head and not above it. Yeah, that sounds like a good idea to me. Now, what have we got? We could have a little bit of backdoor.

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I'm inviting you to join me from 9 o'clock Saturday morning for a great show called Boots and All. 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

That was Roller Derby Queen from Jim Crochet and Backdoor from Queen Ida and her Zydeco band. It's coming up to 18 minutes to 9 o'clock already.

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0: Oh, we just had, what did we have? Oh, we had The Promised Land from Johnny Allen. And then we had Stage Fright from the band, Tommy. Bit of Stage Fright.
1: Stage Fright, yeah. That's a real thing.
0: I think it is. It's more like Stage Fumble with me.
1: Yeah.
0: I start...
1: Well, that's the fear, isn't it?
0: If I've got to go and talk, I don't hit it hard.
1: Mm.
0: I start and then I'm in my stride.
1: Yeah.
0: You know, sort of, it's the start that's my worry.
1: Is it? Yeah.
0: It's not actually, with me, it's not stage fright. It's just sort of trepidation.
1: Well, you don't want to look like a goose.
0: Well,
1: that's the fear, isn't it?
0: Well, I probably do anyway. But
1: yeah, but I mean,
0: that's
1: like
0: beside the point.
1: Yeah. And sometimes,
0: oh yeah, you want to pull off. You want to pull it off. You want to. Do you want to do the right thing?
1: And I guess
0: thing?
1: It could go. It depends on the audience. If the audience is like you're sort of preaching to the converted, I guess that makes it so much easier because at least you can work on the assumption that the people actually, you know, are on my side, as opposed to like if you're going into the sort of and debate somebody, then it's you know you might have a hostile audience. Then that makes it. I guess legitimizes your fear.
0: Yeah, your trepidation.
1: Yeah.
0: Fear.
1: But, of course, the problem is that your brain's involved with all of this, so unless you've got some sort of strategy, I guess, to settle it all down, it's...
0: Well, the difference with here is we're talking to all these people out there, but we don't see anyone.
1: Mm.
0: So we're just fumbling away in the studio like we normally do.
1: Yeah, yeah.
0: That's
1: us. Well, I mean, that's how it appears on the surface, but there is actually a reasonable amount of research and things go on behind the scenes. But
0: you're the researcher, Tommy.
1: Yes.
0: I don't know how you research someone who's scared of a worm, but, you know...
1: it's a problem. It is a bit of a problem, but because your brain's involved with all of this. I mean, your amygdala... detects possible danger and triggers the alarm.
0: It's all your brain.
1: And then your hypothalamus activates the body's stress response. And then the prefrontal cortex evaluates the situation, decides whether the danger is real.
0: Well, it's all the brain really, isn't it?
1: And then the hippocampus, you know that one. Has that got anything to do with the hippopotamus?
0: I don't think so. It wouldn't fit in your head otherwise.
1: Oh, right, yeah. That compares the situation with past experiences and memories. And then after the danger passes, I mean, it's the alleged danger, the brain decides that the threat's over, and then the parasympathetic nervous system takes over and drops your heart rate. Breathing returns to somewhat normal. Your adrenaline levels fall.
0: Well,
1: and your cortisol gradually decreases, and then you all of a sudden feel like... it's all over and I can...
0: Well, the classic case of that is when you get startled or someone sort of appears or something happens and you go, oh.
1: Yeah.
0: And then because you're over quickly because it's not a danger or anything, it's just being startled.
1: Yeah. Well, I guess in that case it's just a bit of adrenaline that is immediately released and then after that, you probably don't have you may get but then again you're raising blood pressure. I mean that from the noradrenaline, I mean that's a real thing too, because I know somebody that can get like an instant headache, a throbbing headache, just from that the noradrenaline that comes in and it works alongside the adrenaline and increases your alertness and attention. But it's also a bit of a problem if you end up with a throbbing headache, like boom, boom, boom, boom, type throbbing headache.
0: Like your head's moving.
1: Well, it's just, it's
0: pounding, pounding,
1: pounding, pounding.
0: Yeah, that's right.
1: And that can actually become quite debilitating, I think. But I guess at the extreme, we end up with a phobia. And that continues to signal danger even when the rational part of the brain knows that that you know, like the lizard or the worm's harmless. And that's with a person with a phobia can still feel intense fear despite understanding there's no real risk.
0: Oh, better play a track,
1: which
0: Tommy.
1: Which is pretty crazy.

0: Oh, that was Rockin' Dopsy with Old Time Zydeco. And about 2.5 minutes to go to news time, Tommy, at 9 o'clock when Jumpin' Johnny Booth comes on.
1: Yeah, well, it seems like the fear of spiders is about 15% of people.
0: Yeah, spiders are a strange one, a creepy, crawly. Ooh.
1: Well, I suppose because they're so quiet. You know, like they all of a sudden they're there.
0: The silentest. Oh, yeah, they're there. They're not,
1: they're there.
0: Like the ones that get in your house and stuff like that, then all of a sudden it's there. Mm. You know, how come I didn't see that before? It's that big.
1: Mm.
0: You know, what do you call them, the huntsmans, are they?
1: Yeah.
0: The ones, yeah, you know, the bigger ones.
1: Yeah.
0: And then you get the little spiders. Well, what do they live on?
1: Well, not much, but I guess that a lot of this must go into our subconscious and things that we, you know, like we dream about that might manifest themselves as well. I mean, it might be actually quite deeply rooted within your mind.
0: Yeah, well,
1: it might stem back to childhood experience or something, or
0: no, I think
1: some learned condition or a movie that you saw, like Lord of the Flies or whatever it was.
0: Yeah, but well, all those things that we learned when we were young, all those old sayings and, you know, that spiders are sort of, you know, harmful sort of things.
1: Mm.
0: And
1: creep and crawl on you.
0: And teddy bears are nice. Well, they're not really nice.
1: Yeah.
0: Like, it's a perceived thing, isn't it? Like, oh, if you go to sleep tonight, a spider might crawl over your face or something like that.
1: Well, people have had rats and cockroaches and things crawl over them in the night time, and they're probably still recovering from all of that.
0: Yeah, well, I mean, try to keep them out of them.
1: You know? And then, of course, snakes, the fear of snakes, that's relatively common as well. And rightly so.
0: Well, the funny thing about the snakes is that they sort of say, oh, slimy snakes, you know, but they're not slimy at all. They're dry.
1: Yeah, but they're bigger.
0: Scale, oh, yeah, bigger.
1: There's your problem.
0: And we have deadly snakes here.
1: And they are, and some are aggressive.
0: Yeah, some are aggressive and some are deadly.
1: Yeah, and they're usually the aggressive ones.
0: Mm.
1: So it's a bit of a bad combination, but the problem, I suppose, with the fear of snakes is that if you're in the rural area, they'll be around, but probably not so much in the city.
0: I'll leave you with your fears here today, folks, and as I always say, have a good day, have a good weekend. If you turn your head around, have a good life. Goodbye now.
1: And thanks for not being too scared this morning.
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3: Hello, I'm Kim Cartwright. Economists say the US's latest tariff announcement presents a longer-term threat to global trade. The United States Trade Office announced a tariff of 12.5% on more than 60 countries it claims were not doing enough to eliminate forced labour in supply chains. AMP Chief Economist Shane Oliver says Australia is in a good position to face the levy.
4: Beef, gold, plasma products and copper are exempt from tariffs. So consequently, you know, when you add the numbers up, it's only about two-thirds of our products are exempt, which means that we're not going to be hit that badly.
3: The police officer is recovering in hospital after being shot while responding to an alleged domestic assault on Queensland's Fraser Coast. Dennis O'Kane reports.
5: Police arrived at a Yangaree home just before six last night when a 45-year-old man allegedly opened fire. A first-year constable was struck in the leg, prompting an immediate emergency declaration and a major police response. Specialist officers searched the property where they found the gunman deceased. The wounded officer was initially in a potentially life-threatening condition, but was airlifted to hospital stable. The Ethical Standards Command is now investigating what happened. Dennis O'Kane reporting.
3: Australia's largest dairy processor is closing its major dairy factory in Longwarrie in West Gippsland. Lactalis Australia says the shutdown early next year follows a comprehensive review of its network. The factory employs 53 permanent staff and a number of casual workers. Australian Dairy Farmers President Ben Bennett says unfortunately what's happening is a reality of flooding the local markets with imports.
6: Sadly, it very much is, and it's sort of the reality of a reducing dairy volume in dairy farmers that we've been warning about for a considerable period of time is sort of one of the major effects is that closure of production areas, processing areas.
3: The Australian Local Government Association has welcomed growing momentum for fairer council funding at the Labor National Conference. The proposal to restore financial assistance grants to 1% of federal tax revenue is being considered. President Matt Burnett says the policy has support across the party.
7: Hopefully, between the factions and the Labor Party and the National Conference, they'll see that local government needs support and we'll get that 1% we've been fighting for so long.
3: In air entertainment news, Christopher Nolan's The Odyssey is driving the nation's box office to its highest level in 7 years. Cinema Association Australasia figures show the film has grossed $18 million, the biggest opening week for this year. Australia's box office is tracking 17% ahead of figures for last year. And more than $221,000 has been raised and donated by Sydney Airport's annual lost property auction. The proceeds go towards funding more than 9,000 free swimming lessons for kids. Airport spokesperson Liz Seater says it's a vital cause.
8: New stats from the Royal Lifesaver show that only one in two kids finish primary school able to swim the length of a pool. The biggest barrier that people have for swimming lessons is cost. So by donating the money from the lost property auction, we're removing the biggest barrier for families.
3: This is Air News.
9: In the NRL, the South Sydney Rabbitohs have defeated the Melbourne Storm in a close game, 28-26. The lead changed four times across the 80 minutes. Melbourne's final hopes are all but gone, especially with skipper Harry Grant going down with a hamstring injury. South's Cody Walker told Nine he was happy they got the 2 points.
10: Yeah, just pleased with the win. You know, we've done it ugly and it's something that we needed at this time of the season. I just thought our start really set us up for a good win. Credit has to go to, you know, Melbourne. They fought their way back, you know, quality across the park. So, yeah, just happy we got the 2 points, to be fair.
9: Earlier, the Sydney Roosters defeated the Newcastle Knights in a 23-22 victory. The result marks five straight wins for the Roosters. Daly Cherry-Evans scored the winning field goal. He told Fox League it's great to nail it when it matters.
11: Just very fortunate that we were able to get the job done tonight. We played a really good night side tonight. They kept battling to the end. They had some really big injuries tonight, but they just kept showing up.
9: In the AFL, the Fremantle Dockers have scored a huge 70-point win against the West Coast Eagles in the local clash in Perth. The Dockers sit comfortably at the top of the AFL ladder. Murphy Reid on Fox Footy explained how they powered on after half-time.
12: Obviously, it was quite a tight contest up until half-time, and we had the game looking the way we wanted to. We knew we had to play in our front half, and we sort of just weren't converting our options, and thought we finished off well and kept our head in the game, and yeah, we did really well.
9: Final score, Frio 16-16-112 to West Coast 6-6-42. In the earlier game, the Geelong Cats...
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13: And taking a look at what's going down weather-wise for Nowra today, sunny, the winds west, 15 to 25 kilometres an hour, chance of rain 5%, moderate for both the UV index and the fire danger ratings, humidity 60%, the dew point's 3.1, currently the temp around here is 10.5, feels like 3.6. Oh yeah, winter finally hit us hard, didn't it? Should make it to a top of around 19 today. There's no active warnings for this location, so things are looking pretty good. Milton Ulladulla, partly cloudy. Areas of morning frost around the inlands. Slight chance of showers near the Victorian border. Near zero chance elsewhere. The winds northwest, southwest, 20 to 30 kilometres an hour, becoming light in the late evening. Your chance of rain, 50%. That's what they say. Moderate for both the UV index and the fire danger rating. Humidity 53%, dew points 4 down your way. So everyone's breathing pretty good this morning by the looks of things. Temperature at the moment 13.4, feels like 8.5, and should make it to a top of around 18 today. And there's no active warnings in this location either. Illawarra Coastal Waters forecast for Port Hacking to Ulladulla for all the boaties and salties out there. The winds westerly, 15 to 20 knots, seas 1 to 1.5 metres, decreasing to 1 metre during the afternoon. The swell southerly, 2 to 3 metres, and the weather should be sunny. In the meantime, Bateman's Coastal Waters forecast, Ulladulla to Montague Island. The winds west to northwesterly, 10 to 15 knots, becoming variable, about 10 knots in the early afternoon, then becoming south to southwesterly, 15 to 20 knots in the late afternoon. Winds reaching up the 30 knots offshore south of Maruya Heads in the late evening. I'd say that says don't go anywhere today. Fish off the shore, okay? Seas below 1 metre increasing to 1 to 1.5 metres offshore later in the evening. And the swell southerly 1 to 1.5 metres inshore, increasing to 1.5 to 2.5 metres offshore. And once again, it should be sunny. Take a look at the tides in the meantime for all the ankle wetters out there like me. Let's see, 10:44. That should be low tide, 0.23 of a metre. High tide, 42 minutes past 5, 1.1 of a metre.
14: Triple U Road and Rail Update.
13: When it comes to the trains out there, from 3am till 11am, buses replace trains between Dapto, Port Kembla and Sutherland. Trains run to a changed timetable between Bomaderry, Kiama and Dapto. And T4 Eastern Suburbs and Illawarra Line trains run between Sutherland and Bondi Junction. The first train leaves Bondi Junction at 13 minutes past 10, Wollongong at 8 minutes past 12, and arrives at Kiama at 52 minutes past 12. So there you go. And the roads are looking pretty cool out there. Can't see anything bad happening. So just get on with your day and enjoy yourself. Thanks to the boys for kicking out there just the right way. Old Tommy, he rots you so well, doesn't he? No worries at all. I'm a little under the weather today. I should ring him and ask him what part of my brain's working when it comes to that. Anyway, it's 8 minutes past the hour of 9, thanks to the K. You can't go past him, can you? I'm John, you've got boots and all, right here on Triple UFM, 104.5 Central, 92.3 North, 99.7 South. 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

0: 17 minutes past the hour of 9. That's a little Jimmy Cliff coming at you. And of course, I can see clearly now, the bloke says. That's from the movie Cool Runnings. What a top movie that was, eh? Doug Parkinson, Everlasting Love. And Rich Girl, a little Hall & Oates. 25 minutes. Oh, no, sorry, 17 minutes past the hour of 9. I think I said that. 25th to the 7th, 2026. That's the date, okay? No worries at all. I tell you, you shouldn't do this show under the weather. But then again, it sounds a lot like me normally, doesn't it?
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Oh, there you go. A little bit of Toto coming at you in Africa. Brass in the Pocket, The Pretenders, and Jethro Tull. Oh, thick as a brick. That's what my head feels like at the moment. He might have wrote the song after me. The Yardbirds were the English blues rock band formed in London in 1963. The band started the careers of three of rock's most famous guitarists, Eric Clapton. Eric Clapton was 1963 to 65. Jeff Beck, 1965 to 66. Jim Page, 1966 to 1968. So there you go. They sort of like overlapped for a little while. All of whom ranked in the top five of the Rolling Stones magazine 2011 list of 100 greatest guitarists. Some of the other one, Keith Ralph was in the group, Jim McCartney, Paul Samuel Smith was there too. The band had a string of hits in the mid-1960s, including For Your Love, Heart Full of Soul, Evil Hearted You, Still I'm Sad, Shapes of Things, Over, Under, Sideways, Down, and Happening 10 Years Time Ago. There you go. So they're the one of the best groups in the world, actually, when you think about it. There's a lot of groups like that, Cream and stuff like that. They also like transverse to different groups, didn't they? And they were all famous all the time. Anyway, what are they? They're our Triple U Triple Play of the Day.

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Oh, there you go. Isn't that fantastic? Hey, I just got myself lost a little bit. Little games from Jimmy Page coming at you. The Yardbirds, Jeff Beck, over, under, sideways, down. And when Eric Clapton kicked it all off with him, I'm a man. Here on Triple UFM, 40 minutes past the hour of 9.

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1: Oh, there you go. It's 59 minutes past the hour of nine. We've got some news coming up shortly. Hammer to Fall, a little bit of Queen, Uriah Heep, Sweet Freedom, and the boys are back in town, a Little Thin Lizzy. Hang in there, gang. Triple U, the way to go. Community radio, news next.
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3: Hello. I'm Kim Cartwright. The Albanese government says it will fight a US decision to increase tariffs on Australian goods. Here's Federal Politics editor Michael Packey.
4: While Labor members are here in Adelaide debating policy issues, the Trump administration lobbed a grenade, increasing the tariff on some Australian goods sold to the US to 12.5%. The United States argues Australia, along with 59 other countries, need to be penalised because they haven't done enough to stop buying products from countries who use slave labour. Trade Minister Don Farrell says the hike is unjustified.
5: This is the wrong decision that the Americans have made.
4: Opposition leader Angus Taylor says it's not the act of a friend.
6: And they shouldn't impose taxes on our exports to the United States.
4: Australian beef, copper and pharmaceuticals will remain tariff-free. Michael Packey, Adelaide.
3: Queensland has recorded its first suspected H5 bird flu case, bringing Australia's total to 17. Amy Drew reports.
7: A dead petrel washed up on Moreton Island and samples have now been sent to the CSIRO for further testing. The state's primary industries minister says there is no need to panic, but the Invasive Species Council warns we are likely to see more cases across the country. Officials are emphasising there are no detections in poultry or the wider agriculture industry. The public is being urged to continue reporting sick or dead wild birds to the Emergency Animal Disease Hotline. Amy Drew, Brisbane.
3: A 12-year-old Perth girl allegedly stabbed by her brother this week has now left hospital. Her 16-year-old sibling remains in custody. He's due in court next